Heard the Linda Lindas? Oh, the Linda Lindas are. Nope, sorry. Next, you heard. Let's see, what was it? Sick of the Times, also off the album. That one featured Tao, Toon Yards, and the Linda Lindas. And then leading into the Linda Lindas song Oh, off their album Growing Up, which is the opening track off of their debut studio album. They also have a new release that was put out in end of August. So listen to that. And they're coming to Harbor Ballroom on October 16th. So recommend you check them out. They're awesome. And I feel like we kind of watched them growing up. So yeah, well-titled debut album. Next up, you heard Toon Yards' Power. That was released on the album Who Kill in 2011. Again, Merrill Garbus and Nate Brenner are of the band Toon Yards, and co-produced Tao's album that's coming. And then finally, you heard the new Pornographers song Letter from an Occupant. Nico Case is in that band, and that song was released in 2000, part of their debut album, Mass Romantic. Nico Case also featured on Taz's album. We're going to slow it down now. We're going to get into Lamb Chop. Enjoy.

calculator and I never make mistakes. And I've been smoking like a Russian cosmonaut. Seen two old people talking, one was holding a plastic bag. They were pointing to the window, the trees were covering my eyes. And I know it's true, this is what I see. Not afraid of nothing, nothing's afraid of me. Get on to the bottom of the issue, it's time to relate. You got some

This is the Tunes That Bind on WHUP. We're listening to new releases and the songs that influenced and inspired them. This last set was Lamb Chop. The song we heard was Just West of Nicolette off of the August release Punching the Clown. This is Lamb Chop's 17th album and was released on Merge. Crazy. Don't ask me what the hype feature was on that track. That was the official track. Yeah, there was like a little hype man going on in there in the middle. But great song, great album, great artist. Really love him. Next up, we heard Red House Painters. The song was Katie's Song. They're a rock band formed in Atlanta in 1988. This was off of their album, Red House Painters 1. And you may know a couple of the band members, Kozelek and Kudsus, from the band Sun Kill Moon, which was formed in 2003 after the breakout up of Red House Painters. And then finally in the set, you heard the band The Reds, Pinks, and Purples. The song was Forgotten Names off of their 2020 album, You Might Be Happy Someday. Also super prolific. This was started as an at-home recording project by the songwriter Glenn Donaldson in 2018-2019. He's written over 200 songs and released 10 full albums. Really great. We're going to switch it up now. We're going to get into a little bit of kind of like modern prog rock. So this is going to be fun. And we're starting out with the song is Zero Crossing by Polydata. Enjoy.

All right. This is the Tunes That Bind with DJ Buttersticks. We are listening to new releases and the music that influenced and inspired them playlist today. We started off this set. We really run the gamut here with some noise rock and some, and some indie rock and some low-key vibes. And just now we started off the set with a prog rock album from the artist Polydata. The album is called Zero Crossing. Highly recommend you check out Polydata. His Instagram is at poly.data. I really also love his last album, which you can check out on Bandcamp. Based out of Estonia, his music is inspired by the sights and sounds circa 1978 and 1984. This album was kind of inspired by the disintegration of the world, but also like the beauty that's being built up at the same time. So highly respect. His influences are Yes, which you heard the song Wondrous Stories off of the 1977 album, their eighth studio album, Going for the One. Next up was Genesis, Deep in the Motherlode, off of their 1978 album, and then there were three. And finally, you heard Steely Dan, Your Gold Teeth, off of the second studio album, Countdown to Ecstasy. That was a great set. I think I've never done a prog rock set, but I think it slots right on in. And then we're going to get even weirder and have a lot of fun sort of to close out. I think this is going to be the closeout set with an artist that's based out of LA, soon to be Bilbao, Spain. The artist's name is Strange Adonis. The song is Life Got Me Down. This is one of the most facetious songwriters I know. Also, cousins with Polydata. So there's a lot of great music coming out of this family. Hilarious. Takes the hard things and turns them really funny, kind of treats them in an irreverent way. And a lot of his music is coming off of Daylong Stems, and some of those make it to the recording studio. So we're going to start off with Life Got Me Down by Strange Adonis. And in case we don't have time to come back on air, the rest of the set will be Ween, the Mollusk, Frank Zappa, Captain Beefheart, and the Mothers of Invention's Muffin Man. And then we'll see if we have a little bit of time for a couple new releases, Shabazz Palace's Jerry Curl Jump, and Gila Band's Alogia. If we don't have time to play it, I recommend you listen to those too. But anyway, we're kicking off with Strange Adonis, Life Got Me Down. Enjoy.

0: The Muffin Man is seated at the table in the laboratory of the Utility Muffin Research Kitchen. Reaching for an oversized chrome spoon, he gathers an intimate quantity of dried muffin remnants, and brushing his scapular aside, proceeds to dump these inside of his shirt. He turns to us and speaks.
1: Some people like cupcakes better. I, for one, care less for them.
0: Arrogantly twisting the sterile canvas snoot of a fully charged icing anointment utensil, he puts forth a quarter-ounce green rosette. Let's try that again. He puts forth a quarter-ounce green rosette near the summit of a dense but radiant muffin of his own design. Later, he says,
1: Some people,
0: like cupcakes exclusively, while myself, I say, there is not, nor ought there be, nothing so exalted on the face of God's gray earth as that prince of foods,
1: the muffins.

0: kiss.
1: All right, we're closing out the Tunes at Bine on WHUP. We are having a lot of fun in this last set, and we concluded it with Prince's Kiss. I think we have time for one more, so we're going to play Shabazz Palace's, their new release. This is a track, Jerry Curl Jump. Thank you guys for joining. Follow on Instagram at Tunes That Bind, and we'll see you next week. Enjoy.

two-seater. Best believe I'm getting wooed up when I do meet her. Yeah, I had a lot of man goals, but you sweeter. And I'm the biggest thieves. Take a flick at 2 G's when we breeze through. When I met her, I was pining. How could I get it? You sensual and always sliding high end. You sound like a bitch.

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Now I can. 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

You are, let me turn off my phone here. Not turn it off there. John Mulaney was just on my phone. Not in person. Recording. You're listening to Ragged Gloryland on WHUP-FM, Hillsboro. I apologize for that kind of shaky start. I had a puberty flashback. My voice kind of cracked a little bit, and I didn't have my headphones on. So I'm not particularly smooth on the mic, but I am a little smoother than what I demonstrated to start the show. Ragged Gloryland is the show. 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Two ways to listen. On the show, I play songs that I like, but I'm supposed to have some kind of overarching framework. So kind of rootsy rock, alt country back in the day. Some 60s and 70s soul music, some 90s soul music once in a while. So you heard in that set. Folk rock, some reggae, some blues, some gospel. Not much blues, actually, but gospel and reggae. So that's it. That's the show. Now, what about that first set? What brought those six songs together, you may be asking, or you may not be asking. Well, I started with Margaret Glaspie from the 2023 release Echo the Diamond in the song Irish Goodbye. Now, I saw Margaret Glaspie about a week and a half ago at Cat's Cradle's back room, and it was just a spectacular show. She's a great songwriter, an engaging presence, a sneaky good guitar player, and also a wonderful interpreter of other people's songs. So after I heard from Margaret Glaspie, I played the original version of five songs that she covered during that show at the Cat's Cradle's back room. So we heard Joni Mitchell from Blue with All I Want, opening a cut from that classic Blue. A top 100 album. Somewhere I saw that. I forget where I watched. Maybe on YouTube or someplace. I'm not sure who's top 100, but that was flagged as such. Heard the Magnetic Fields from 69 with Book of Love. Dolly Parton from Heartbreak Express with Do I Ever Cross Your Mind. Again, all three songs covered by Margaret Glaspie. In fact, she started the show with Dolly Parton and Joni Mitchell. Magnetic Fields' Book of Love came a little bit later. Heard Harvest Moon, title track from Neil Young's 1992 album with the Stray Gators, band that featured, among others, Spooner Oldham. And we finished with that's the song that she closed. That was her encore, Neil Young's Harvest Moon. And then to close out this first set, Lauryn Hill from The Miseducation of Lauryn Hill from 1998, another release flagged as a top 100 album, wherever I saw that. We heard X Factor from Lauryn Hill. Now, I confess that I didn't recognize a couple of the songs until, you know, some time into it, because Margaret Glaspie would have her own arrangements of the songs. I didn't recognize X Factor until A Reciprocity was sung. Then I go, oh, okay, that's Lauryn Hill's X Factor. And Reciprocity, a song I have to practice before I actually attempt to say it. And what other song did I not recognize? I'm not sure. There may have been one other one that took a while for it to click. So there you go. Flashback to that show. A chance to play some original versions of songs covered by Margaret Glaspie. And now we're going to move along to a five-song set of new music. And here's a song that I tried to play 2 weeks ago and had some CD issues. But now I have it in another medium. So you get to hear Perry Keyes with the title track from his new album, The Allison Bend.

I hope you enjoyed that set of new music here on Ragged Gloryland on WHUP-FM, broadcast in the heart of Hillsborough, North Carolina. New music, including a new song that's 50 years old. Started with Perry Keys from the Allison Bend. Heard the title track. Definitely a top five album for me from 2026. One of my favorites. You probably get tired of hearing me say that. Deal with it. So Perry Keys. Then we heard Gray Delisle featuring Dave Alvin, another longtime favorite. That's a single, but I think it's destined for an upcoming Gray Delisle record. We'll see. You're Driving Me Crazy, the song we heard. Heard from the Tubbs in the middle, from Hard Life, the song Stoop to Me. Love the Tubbs. This is also possibly a top five record. I know no one's keeping track, but I'm going to keep spitting out statistics. It's jangly pub punk with a singer who sounds like Richard Thompson. So that is a recipe for success, for me, anyway. Heard Stevie Wonder, My Life Story of Love. That's on Songs in the Key of Life, the EP. Four songs that just came out of nowhere. I forget if it was, middle of last week. A surprise to all, I think. Four songs recorded during the Songs in the Key of Life sessions some 50 years ago. Four songs seeing the light of day, and that's one of them. My Life Story of Love. And close out the set with Brian Fallon and the Painkillers, the title track from their latest, Not Bad for New Jersey. And they will be at Cat's Cradle this Saturday, October 10th, competing against the Dream Syndicate. It will be in Durham that night, Saturday, September 10th. Missed it by a month. October 10th. So Dream Syndicate, Stanzix in Durham, and Brian Fallon, the Painkillers in Carrboro. Make your choice. Okay, this next set, new music. We're going to start, though, with two cover songs in this set from new recordings, new releases. But this will not be tonight's A Few Good Covers. This is just a little teaser. We'll be back with four more covers later in the show. But in the meantime, this is Rat Boys.

You're listening to WHUP-LP Hillsborough's Ragged Glory Land Show. Been at it for an hour and 5 minutes now. Hope you joined earlier. If just joining now, you're still welcome. Started that set with Rat Boys from Singing to an Empty Choir, the deluxe version. Another record, the non-deluxe version, not that anything against the deluxe version, that is potentially on the favorites of 2026 list. We heard Fix My Brain from a Sirius XM session, and that is a cover of a song by the Marked Men, a band I had never heard of. And I've heard the song, played the song from Rat Boys, the privacy of my own home, and said, I bet that's a cover. Just felt like it was a cover. Did some research and did determine it was a cover of the Marked Men. Then we heard Rhiannon Giddens from the brand new Hope is the Thing with Feathers, her version of High on a Mountain. And what an incredible voice from Rhiannon Giddens. That song written by Ola Bell Reed, an old mountain song, fittingly. Been covered by Grateful Dead, Del McCoury Band, and a bunch of others. But that is the Rhiannon Giddens version, High on a Mountain. Her Dan Montgomery in the Middle, his latest dispatch from the desert. Being kind of one every month. I'm not sure when it's going to end. I hope never. The song My Own Business, what we heard tonight. That actually, that song was originally recorded for Dan's 2020 record, Smoke and Mirrors, a phonographic memory, a full band version on that record. That is the stripped down Dispatches from the Desert version of My Own Business from Dan Montgomery. Great song. Low Cut Connie from Living in the USA, Can't Be Wrong. And they'll be in town at the end, near the end of October, October 24th at Motor Co. Always an incredible live show. And finished with Don Chambers from an upcoming record titled Oh, Courage Heart. We heard All the Water on Mars. Has a bit of a Ray Wiley Hubbard feel to it, at least to my ears. All right, this next set. For no real reason other than I wandered into a discussion about the first song I'm going to play for you. It's a set of Little Feat songs, my Mount Rushmore of Little Feat songs, at least the day I put this set together. That could change. So we hear four Little Feat songs, then that will set up tonight's official A Few Good Covers segment, where you will hear another version of each of those four songs. But we're going to start with Little Feat from Sailing Shoes with Easy to Slip.

Rain, driven by the snow, I'm drunk and dirty. Don't you know? And I'm still, oh, I'm still. Walk out on the road late at night. I see my pretty Alice in every headlight. Alice.

There you go. My Mount Rushmore of Little Feat songs. Though, I could make room for Truck Stop Girl. I've Been the One, Long Distance Love. Could pick out one more and do a second Mount Rushmore next week. We'll see. Started with, they're all Little Feat. So just say the song, Easy to Slip, from Sailin' Shoes. Heard Willin', the first version of that song, couple released by Little Feat. That's from their self-titled debut. Heard Roll 'em Easy from Dixie Chicken. And then went back to Sailin' Shoes for Trouble. There you go. One thing I'll mention, little tidbit. Roll 'em Easy, the supporting vocal you hear, that's Danny Hutton from Three Dog Night. A little fact I just found out. Probably everyone else knew that. I did not know that until 3.5 minutes ago, scanning the liner notes. So, Easy to Slip, Willin', Roll 'em Easy, Trouble. Now we're going to run those back with different artists. We're going to start with Jeff Worian from an album called The Gateway. Came out probably about 20 years ago on Twin Tone Records, maybe more. It's his cover of, if you're paying attention in that first set, Easy to Slip.

Tonight's a few good covers segment. All Little Feat songs here on Ragged Gloryland, WHUP-FM. Heard Jeff Warren from The Gateway with his version of Easy to Slip. Matthew Sweet and Susanna Hoffs as Sid and Susie covering Willin' from Completely Under the Covers, little box set that brings together their three CDs of covers. Rick Mank on drums, and who else but Greg Lees on pedal steel on that version of Willin'. Heard Ron Cavana from Rollin' and Coastin' in Search of America with Roll 'em Easy. And that was just Inara George, Lil George's daughter, with Trouble to close out the set. With help from Van Dyke Parks on piano, Ry Cooter on guitar, and a string section. That's a lovely version of Trouble from Inara George. You can find that on Rock and Roll Doctor, a tribute to Lil George. So before I get back to the music, a treat for you. I'm going to read you a promotional ad. WHUP's fall fundraising season kicks off with Rip Roaring Revenge. We're kicking off the fundraising season with an unforgettable night of mystery, dinner, drinks, and plenty of roaring 20s mischief. It's going to happen on Saturday, October 17th, so a week from this Saturday, at the historic Colonial Inn in downtown Hillsboro. It'll be an interactive mystery dinner titled Rip Roaring Revenge, where you and your fellow sleuths will work together to uncover clues and solve the crime. Here are the vital statistics, or the vittles statistics. Get it? Because it's a dinner. Doors and cocktails, 5:30 p.m. Dinner begins at 6. 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And Roaring 20s attire encouraged. Come dressed to impress. 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But watch out for those meddling kids. You never know who might be the culprit. 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Rip Roaring Revenge. All right. If you're with me at the beginning of the show, I revisited a performance from the week before last. This set will celebrate two shows I saw last week on consecutive nights. Impressive, I know. Going to start with Styrofoam Winos from their album Any River, the song Somebody Wants to Send You a Message, and they open for Ryan Davis and the Roadhouse Band, who you will hear after Styrofoam Winos.

So last Thursday, instead of doing this radio program, I was at Motorco in Durham, where I saw Styrofoam Winos opening for Ryan Davis and the Roadhouse Band. So in that set, we heard Somebody Wants to Send You a Message from the Styrofoam Winos record, Any River, throughout Nashville, Tennessee. And then the three members of the Styrofoam Winos formed half of Ryan Davis's Roadhouse Band, and from Ryan Davis and the Roadhouse Band, from the debut, Dancing on the Edge, we heard Junk Drawer Heart. And then the next night, I drove out to the wilds of Saxbaha, to the Hall River Ballroom, to see Jolton Mayfield open for Lucero. So we heard Turpentine, You Know the One, from Jolton Mayfield, from his Bloodshot Records album, Crowd Pleaser. And then closed out that set with the great Lucero, one of my favorite bands. From 1372 Overton Park, we heard Hey Darlin', Do You Gamble? So two great nights of music last week. I missed y'all, but I was listening to music. So we're going to close out tonight's show with the Mountain Goats, a little ditty from them from the record Days. It's been out maybe a couple months at this point. But again, Shallow Grave from the Mountain Goats. Thanks for listening, and take care of each other.

she starts to blow. 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They say, Pancho, Pancho, rock with me, Pancho, Pancho, Pancho, dance with me, please. 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

It was one of those sweet, sticky late afternoons back in the summer of 83. I was late coming home from the lake. I swear I couldn't hear my mom screaming at the top of her lungs for me. 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

There's been a lot of talk about this next song. This song is not a rebel song. This song is Sunday, like Sunday. I can't believe the news today. I can't close my eyes and make it go away. How long must we sing this song? How long? Too long. For too long. Tonight, we can be as one. Tonight. Broken bottles under children's feet. Bodies strewn across the goddamn streets. But I won't heed the battle call. It pushed my back up against the wall. Sunday, bloody Sunday. Let's roll. And the battle's just begun. This many lost. And tell me who has won. The trenches dug within our hearts. Mothers, children, brothers, sisters, torn apart. Sunday, bloody Sunday. How long must we sing this song? How long? Too long. Tonight, we can be as one. Tonight. Sunday, bloody Sunday. Let's roll. Anyone who wants more details on my agenda can find them online. The web address is not very imaginative, but it's easy to remember. Party.com. Wipe the tears from your eyes. Wipe your tears away. Wipe your bloodshot eyes. Sunday, bloody Sunday. Let's roll.

0: 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There's the click,
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0: crazy clack of a beat bouncing back.
1: Yeah.
0: It's the craziest song that keeps rocking around.
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All proceeds from the event benefit WHUP as we begin our fall fundraising season. 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

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His music illuminates the path. Or her music. 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

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Without a moment's hesitation, they all agreed to pay his fee. When he said, "For $1,000, boys, I'll moisten your sandy sea," they gathered every penny. From far and wide they came to have a big celebration, for tonight it was gonna rain. As he was preparing his potion, the hearts were filled with love, and every eye was fixed on those cloudless skies above. Hour after hour, but no rain came down, and they caught the old rainmaker just as he was leaving town. Yeah, they hung the rainmaker beneath a dead oak tree, as he cried and he pleaded, "Just wait,

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Yeah, I was sitting in a 5-star Copenhagen hotel waiting for my rental car when a homeless-looking ragtime fella staggers into the bar. Well, he orders up 3 champagne magnums and a carton of cigarettes. Bar gal loads up his tray and he flings a wad of money and carries it on up the steps. Curious as hell, I asked the bar guy, who's the guy with the champagne cigarette? She said, you don't know him, he's famous. He won 1,000,000 kroners on a bet. He rode his little kayak across the ocean, Copenhagen, from the Faroe Isles, 1,000 miles. He's been partying for 3 months. He's gonna spend it all in style.

a quarter past the hour. 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Well, I went on my way and sang my songs years out on the road. 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And 20 years later, a Faroe Island singer gal came to a festival in our town. 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Yeah, he was back on the Faroe Islands drunk that night, and he took his boat out alone. A man who'd rowed 1,000 miles couldn't make it a few miles home. His name was Ove Johnson from the Isle of Nolsoy. We celebrate him today, and his boat sits in the basement of the town cafe. So that's the way it went down. Our hero lies neath Faroe Island's dirt. Legends and drunks rub up against us. We don't know who they are or how they hurt. But the rooftops of Copenhagen still glisten in the rain. I played there once in a small folk club, and I've never been back again.

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My gal's name is Sally. You wake me up in the morning, Mama, I still got that old habit. Why don't you tell me how you want?

River Park Concert is back, Hillsboro. Saturday, October 24th, River Park comes alive with an incredible day of free live music and fun in Hillsboro. The lineup is jammed, featuring Ghost and Bones, Jack the Radio, Tan and Sober Gentlemen with special guest Mason Villa, and the Brothers Comatose headline. 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

these women, shrouded, covered, veiled, on their way through the bustle and slush, with alert eyes somewhere else entirely. All these women in shapeless coats, flying scarves, half-tents to protect hips and underparts, on bicycles with children and groceries, in cars with stuffed trunks, on trains and buses leaning back in one moment of salutary, dull, dumb routine. All these women, pursued by the clock's progress, with at least one bit of guilt every quarter of an hour, society's hunted, huffing victims. In a couple of hours, they'll emerge. This evening, they will transform to lovers, emerge from their coats and dance naked before the eyes of their men. This evening, they will shout their secrets

This evening, they will become spoiled cats, radiant, sensual animals, playful pumas, oscillating astonishments. This evening, they will become wells of ecstasy, mines of translucence, cultivated exotic jungle flowers that slowly, individually show their individuality. Shock after shock as they develop and cast off layer

but they are still shrouded, covered, veiled against the weather and everyday unerotic errands. Yet, anyway, on the way, they know it. Their thighs will not forever be wrapped around their bicycle saddles. Their breasts already heave under their raincoats. And in glimpses, their eyes show what they will show in a few hours. Or anyway, always dream about at that moment in the gloaming.

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And the true great love between a boy

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This is not another battle. This is just kind of like the tour is officially over now. We're just on encore time. So we're going to have a little fun with a Spanish-styled instrumental. A little thing called El Cumbanchero.

Thank you.

0: Thank you guys very much. We appreciate you going on this journey with us. I don't know what else to call it. I think there was some journey or some sticks in that last bit. Friends, have you had a good time here tonight? We always have a ball here in Portland, Oregon, and we love coming back here.
1: Or here in Hillsboro. Deke Dickerson, the modern sounds right there. Where else are you going to hear it but this radio station, WHUP? I ask you. It's 8 o'clock, and you're listening to WHUP LP Hillsboro, where the LP stands for Litter Patrol. It is Friday, October 9th, 2026. 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I'm your host, Mr. B. It's Trash Talk time. Usually, it's the second Tuesday of the month. But in this case, our special guest, Trash Talk and Rachel Potts, is going to be on vacation, I think, or out of town, or doing something fun, I hope, next Tuesday. So we have rescheduled her for today. And we'll be talking trash with her the middle third of the show. Maybe get to a few news items. There's a lot to talk about. A lot of news. And next week, I have a lot of guests. So we'll see how much news I can cram in. But news from the Triangle is all we ever do. Whether it's our guests talking about the good work they're doing, or just straight up old school news items, news and information to keep you informed. We'll have a few tunes as well. But we'll start here in Northern Orange County with our hyperlocal news and community calendar, as we always do. And that's because we're located here on King Street. Dual Supply Hardware Store is still there. They haven't been open for a little while. I think they're going to, you know, continue the process of cleaning it out. And I think the public will have a chance to grab a few last-second items from the old cozy confines. Now looking rather forlorn, I must say. But WHUP, high above, I'll still say what is currently Dual Supply Hardware Store, legendary in beautiful historic downtown Hillsboro, North Carolina, ground zero for all the good mutations coming out of the Triangle and the Piedmont. And we got any time left? We might do a news item or two from Southern Orange or Durham. And we'll have some tunes as well. We will start the tunage with Hillsboro's own Shoal Diggers. They actually have a new record out. Came out a couple months ago in August. Name of the album, Choose Who to Believe. And I'm playing this because they're going to be in Hillsboro. And the date of that show, tomorrow night, Saturday. And so let's hear from the new Shoal Diggers album, a song called Yardbird.

0: Shoal Diggers, typically quirky tune, from the album Choose Who to Believe, which came out in August the 14th, to be precise, so it's less than 2 months old. That was a song called Yardbird. The rest of it is a little more rockin' and rollin', but I wanted to start off Friday morning on a slightly less raucous note, maybe with a hint of quizzical chord and lyric changes. That's what they specialize in. In the middle of the song, they'll just completely switch tempos. They're going to be at Yonder Bar tomorrow night, the Shoal Diggers. 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I brought up lithium-ion batteries because that's on the agenda today for our Trash Talk segment. The exclusive Mega Doppler 10,000 radar range XXX forecast. Yes, the rain will be here. Question is, when will it actually start? Could have an impact on some of the outdoor events happening on Saturday. Certainly on Sunday. But Saturday, there may be an impact on the planned celebrations happening outdoors. A lot of them will be wrapping up by the time the rain comes in, or it'll just be a light sprinkle or drizzle. We're thinking still. The front could speed up or slow down. And by the front, I'm talking about Hurricane Isaias. Strange name. Which is now making its way toward the southeastern coast of the U.S., Louisiana, and Alabama. It's going to go right in between them. And then head north, and it appears that the pathway will take it, at least the center of it, west of North Carolina to western Tennessee. So we won't get the brunt of it, but we will get a lot of water. Pretty much the same forecast as yesterday. The volume of rain, that's harder to predict. Still looking like an inch to an inch and a half here in northern Orange County and much of the rest of the triangle, although the further east you go, the more rain it looks like we may see. I'm not sure exactly why that is. I think maybe it's just the outer edge of the system putting more rain in the edges, the eastern edges of Isaias, but the coast could get up to 3 inches, Raleigh maybe 2, and again an inch to an inch and a half here in the Piedmont, especially northern Orange County. It'll start on Saturday, sometime in the early part of the afternoon, 2, 3, not quite sure, and it'll be a fairly light rain until 5 or 6, and then it'll pick up. It'll get heavy as the day progresses. And then it'll continue all night and into Sunday morning. Some localized flooding possible. The usual places, if you live in one of those, you know. about the likelihood of floods from heavy rains. So keep that in mind. Don't drive through high water. All of that. All of those things apply. It should all be done, the rains, by Sunday evening, 6 or 7 p.m. And then clearing out. Monday is going to be a gorgeous day. Today's high, 76, low of 60. Tomorrow, 65 for the high, 60 for the low, and then 76 on Sunday. Up to 80 on Monday, sunny, mostly. Tuesday, sunny, 84, 85 on Wednesday, sunny. In the low 80s, Thursday and Friday. So pretty warm week, and then maybe some showers next weekend. But it's going to be a lovely week. Just going to be a little wet tomorrow and Sunday, so keep that in mind as you plan your weekend. Isaias. It's now Category 1 hurricane. It's expected to get up to about a 2, maybe a 3, but it's not the worst we've seen by any stretch. Orange County phone system went out again yesterday. This is the second time in less than a month. Orange County Solid Waste Management Services, they are not on the county list of places where you can call a different number, an alternate number. But since Rachel Potts is here, hi, Rachel, did your phone system get whacked?
1: It did.
0: Is it back yet?
1: That's what I've heard.
0: You've heard it's back?
1: Mm-hmm.
0: Okay.
1: I got the email, I think, this morning.
0: Early this morning. Yeah. They worked on it overnight. Mm-hmm. The vendor, I think, should be on the hot seat. This is the second time.
1: Apparently there was a fiber cut in Hillsborough that led to it. So.
0: Well, that's not always the phone company's fault. That's somebody.
1: Somebody.
0: Yeah. Digging lines, digging trenches, doing something untoward. Well, okay, so the phone outage may be resolved. I did call the Board of Elections this morning to see if I could get through. I got an unusual voicemail message from their main number. I'm not sure what that means, because you should have a normal kind of voicemail message. This one sounded like it was recorded, I don't know, on the street somewhere by some guy who just likes to shoot the breeze. It was kind of strange.
1: It is strange.
0: It's not their usual, you know, computer-generated, our options have changed kind of message. But anyway, you should just try. And if you have any issues, the Orange County NC.gov website has the alternate numbers at the very top of their website. Says, you know, temporary outage, and you can find out all the alternate numbers to call. Well, today is the last day to register to vote, which is why this is very important. And if you have not yet registered, you will be able to register if you vote early at the early voting site, but it might not be as easy as all that. So you shouldn't take a chance. If you haven't registered yet, today would be a good day to do it. Do it at the Board of Elections or call the Board of Elections for more information about how to do it. And the Board of Elections webpage, orangecountync.gov, has an alternate phone number in case you can't get through on the regular line. And that's orangecountync.gov. And then you go to government, and then you go to the department's page, and elections is its own department. It's on there. Little warning about an alternate phone number to call. Early voting starts next Thursday. We'll remind you about all that. The trial of the individual charged with the murder of Faith Hetchpeth, Miguel Salguero Olivares, continues. I'm not going to do the blow-by-blow. CBS 17 has done a fairly excruciatingly detailed job, hour-by-hour, witness-by-witness account. and WRAL and the rest of the media also covering this. Some interesting developments yesterday. Some of the sort of boilerplate stuff, the police testifying about what they found when they got there to the crime scene. But the cross-examination of Hedgepeth's roommate, the woman who was with her that night, Karina Rosario, did raise some interesting questions. The defense would like to suggest that she might have had something to do with it. They are limited in doing that. They can ask questions without pointing a finger at her. It's a fine line they're going to be trying to draw. The assistant district attorney in the case, who is trying it on behalf of the state, Angela Garcia Lamarca, talked about all the noise surrounding the case, the beginning of the trial, talking about speculation and conspiracy theories,

when forensic evidence that could be key to the case is lost. So, a little back and forth. I think they're all just trying to get the jury's attention on these things. The defense, of course, trying to raise reasonable doubt. Prosecution trying to paint the defendant as the only one who could have done it. The DNA evidence, which is going to be key to the prosecution's case, has not yet been introduced, but the assistant district attorney has mentioned it on multiple occasions because it is really what they've got. More on that, but let's talk about the stuff happening this weekend. Flush Fest starts today, a full day of music, 3:30, well, half a day, starts at 3:30. Bunch of bands, two stages. Tomorrow, more of the same, starts at 11 a.m. with the Eno River Jugglers. I like that. And then music all day and into the evening. The Grove stage, the new outdoor venue, is exposed. I don't know if they're going to put a tent over that. That may not be able to happen if the rain starts to hit more heavily than we are expecting at this point in the early part of the day. The primary stage at Eno River Brewing is on the patio just outside the brewery, and it has a roof covering, so that'll probably go on rain or shine. And then Sunday, it's at the Eno House, so that's indoors. Flushfest.org for more information. The tomorrow morning, the Eno River Farmers Market will be having a food drive for Central Elementary. Once again, they want grains, breads, tortillas, crackers, rice, proteins, snacks, spices, canned vegetables, whatever you got, bring it on by. Help alleviate food insecurity, the families from Central Elementary School. And Plant Fest tomorrow, 9 a.m. to 3 p.m. And that is at Blackwood Farm Park. All kinds of fun things related to gardening will be there. That should be fine. In fact, a little light rain is good for plants. It's really good for plants. So I don't think it's going to be raining much at all, if at all, before 3 when it all wraps up. Again, it starts at 9. PlantFestNC.org is the information central location for everything you need to know about where it is, what they're doing, all the events, the schedule. And again, that's courtesy of the Master Gardener Volunteers of Orange County, in conjunction with the Cooperative Extension. Plant Fest 2026, the Moorfields Bluegrass Festival. Also tomorrow, first band at 1 p.m., Slippery Hill. It's Charles Petty. Pickard Mountain, Hodnett Family Band, Nixon Williams Engage, and Grass Street in that order. And the bands play on the porch of Moorfields, which is covered. The attendees will be out on the lawn, which is not covered. So if it's raining, maybe less of a crowd, but early on, and probably most of the event, there won't be any rain. We encourage you to go out there regardless. It's a big fundraiser for Moorfields, so just get a ticket, even if you end up not deciding not to go. There are several food vendors, including Nomad from Hillsboro. This Is It, Jamaican Food, Everything Is Good, a hot dog vendor, Tacos Paraíso, and Sweet Pines Funnel Cakes. They'll all be there. Moorfields Bluegrass Festival tomorrow. That's 1 to 6 p.m. Tomorrow and Sunday, the Eno Mill Festival

Gallery, pottery sale, the annual. Bunch of ceramic artists in the main gallery space set up with tables around the room. I usually get something at that. Very affordable ceramic items. Most of them utilitarian, some of them more on the sculptural side. Got a beautiful devil-shaped and colored planter there last year. It was fabulous and very reasonably priced. I've gotten bowls and other things there. Saturday, tomorrow, 10 to 5. Sunday, 11. Excuse me. That's the second time I've done that. It's because it's October 10th. Tomorrow, 11 to 5. Sunday, 11 to 4 p.m. Sorry. Hillsborough Classic Film Society, Singing in the Rain. One of the all-time greats. If you've never seen it, you owe it to yourself to see it on a larger screen than on your computer screen, or certainly your phone. One of the all-time top films, according to most people. HillsboroughClassicFilms.com for more information about the film. And they have links. Gene Kelly, his famous Singing in the Rain dance. 2 p.m., Passmore Center. They want you to call today to let them know you're coming. It would be nice if you did. They're not going to turn you away if you didn't. But it would really help them to figure out how much popcorn to make and so forth. Monday, the town board, Hillsborough Town Board, will have its regular meeting, 7 p.m. at the Town Hall Annex Board Meeting Room. Poet Laureate Amal Kassir will be reading to start things off. I like that. The consent agenda includes a couple of special event permits, including one for a harvest fest on November 7th at the Elizabeth Keckley Center at Burwell School, a combination benefit for Burwell and WHUP. We'll have music on the front porch, a kids' space, vendors, food trucks, and beer and wine sales. The event will take place from noon to 4, and no, Saturday, November 7th, at the Elizabeth Keckley Center at Burwell School. We'll be getting Elizabeth Hayes, the new director of Burwell, to come in and talk about that and her vision for Burwell now that she's in the driver's seat over there. Also on the agenda, a presentation by the North Carolina DOT of their updated plans for the Churton Street project. We talked to Stephanie about it last month. And if you don't go or don't want to look at it, she will be in next Friday to talk about it. What did they agree to do that we had wanted them to do? And what did they decide just had to be done the way they wanted to do it? Stephanie said it was kind of a compromise. It sounded all right. And now it's time for a musical break. After we remind you that on Saturday, October 17th, WHUP will be presenting a murder mystery dinner theater fundraiser, Rip Roaring Revenge, 1920s style. It's a whodunit. And it includes, your ticket includes, a three-course dinner, two beverages, and, of course, the murder mystery. So get your tickets at whupfm.org or our social media, Facebook and Instagram. Do it today. Tickets still available. We hope they won't be next week. But still, as of today, they are available for your purchase, and all proceeds benefit your community radio station, WHUP. Time for a musical break. We've heard from this artist on more than one occasion, River Shook. And River Shook
is going to be presenting their album release party at Cat's Cradle. The album, self-titled, came out a few months back, but this is River Shook's official album release party for that record. Let's hear from it.

River Shook from the self-titled release that came out a few months ago, and River Shook will be officially debuting it locally, release party, at the Cat's Cradle, and that show will be tonight. River Shook with their new band. Yes. We are back with our very special guest. And I almost forgot, but I'll get it together right now. It is time for Trash Talk.

0: Good morning, Rachel Potts.
1: Good morning.
0: How are you today?
1: I'm doing good. How are you?
0: I'm okay. I'm all right. We're heading into our fundraising season, which is, it's always a tooth-pulling exercise. It's always tough. Some people love to raise money. I'm not one of them, but it
1: No.
0: is an obligation that we all share here at WHUP because without our listeners making contributions, we won't exist. So we're heading into that fairly extended, I'd say, 4-week phase. But it starts with a party on one end and ends with a party on the other.
1: What could be better?
0: There you go. It could be better just to have an endowment of $1 million.
1: I guess
0: But
1: that would be better.
0: that would be better. But this is fine. This is just fine. So, Rachel Potts, the trash talk, the newsletter for the month of October are not officially released yet.
1: No, it will be released on Tuesday. We're doing our trash talk a little early this
0: Yes,
1: month.
0: we are. But we got the preview version. So
1: So you get a sneak peek.
0: we get a sneak peek, and we will give all of you a sneak peek as well from the Community Engagement Supervisor of the Orange County Solid Waste Management Recycling Program. So let's start with what did you find in the bins that didn't belong there? I saw a few items. Medication, drugs. People throwing drugs in the recycling bins?
1: Sometimes, yep.
0: Anything good?
1: Couldn't tell.
0: You wouldn't be able to tell me if there
1: No.
0: was anything good.
1: No.
0: Mostly prescription medications in those bottles, right?
1: Yeah.
0: Well, why would people think those would be recyclable?
1: I don't
0: Yeah,
1: know.
0: well, we never know why people think a
1: It's
0: lot of
1: always a
0: things.
1: mystery.
0: Yeah, but there are lots of ways to dispose of your prescription medications that don't involve, I guess it's better than flushing them down the toilet. Maybe something in their mind said, I shouldn't flush these to get them
1: Yeah.
0: into the water system. That's bad.
1: That's bad. You don't want to do that. Don't
0: Putting them in
1: flush
0: the
1: them, don't pour them down the sink.
0: Putting them in the
1: None of
0: recycling bin is second worst
1: that. Yeah.
0: to flushing,
1: Yeah.
0: and potentially dangerous if there's something else in there.
1: Yeah.
0: How frequent is that?
1: Luckily, not very frequent. At least from my experience, we don't see it super often, but it's still a good reminder.
0: You can drop those unwanted prescription medications off at any local law enforcement agency office. They'll always take them.
1: Yeah, there's drug drop-off boxes
0: Yeah,
1: all over the place.
0: everywhere. So don't put them in the recycling
1: No.
0: bin, please. Okay. And if you have any, well, no, I'm not going to go there. We don't take them here at
1: No.
0: WHUP, but
1: You can
0: you could.
1: give some money instead.
0: Yes, there you go. And then we can buy our own. Yes. Okay. Plastic buckets.
1: We see these a lot.
0: Yeah, I
1: Yeah.
0: bet. Well, those are hard plastics, and hard plastics can be recycled, but you do that at the recycling
1: Yes, in
0: center.
1: the rigid plastics bin.
0: Yes, and not in curbside recycling
1: But
0: containers.
1: a lot of times the buckets that we find are in perfectly good condition and they don't have to be recycled. They can be reused and you can take them to the salvage sheds, you can take them to a thrift store. You can put them on one of those buy nothing groups. I feel like that would be a perfect thing to put on there. People are always looking for containers.
0: Yeah, you
1: I
0: have to,
1: promise.
0: if you go to Home Depot or Lowe's, you have to buy them. They have those buckets and you pay for them.
1: Yeah.
0: Why pay for them when they could be free?
1: Exactly.
0: I'm always looking for buckets.
1: Yeah.
0: And then, they don't always last. You leave them out in the weather, the
1: Yeah.
0: freezing and the thawing, and then they start breaking.
1: Yep.
0: So, okay. And then the can you throw the whole bucket in there with that metal lid that's in there?
1: Yep. That's fine.
0: Lid and the carry handle
1: Yeah.
0: as well. Okay. Or you can take it out
1: Yeah.
0: and put the carry handle in the metal recycling bin. Okay. Paper towels, those go in the compost.
1: Yeah.
0: People put used paper towels in the recycling bin?
1: Paper towels, tissues. A lot of times we'll see people's very clearly bathroom trash in the recycling bin.
0: Oh.
1: And I like to think that it's just a an oversight. Maybe they, it was early in the morning and they weren't thinking and they put it in the wrong bin. I don't know. But yeah, I found used tissues, used paper towels.
0: That's kind of gross, too.
1: Dental floss. That's how I know it's bathroom
0: trash. That's kind of gross.
1: Yeah.
0: You got to, and yeah, the poor workers who have to pull that stuff out.
1: Yeah.
0: Now, they have those long-handled grabbers to do that, I guess, right?
1: Not that I know of.
0: Oh.
1: No.
0: I see them over there at the recycling centers reaching in to where people have thrown.
1: Oh, yeah, they'll do that if you bring your recyclables to the sites. They'll pull things out like that. But the workers at the sorting facility don't have grabbers. They have to use their hands, which they have gloves on, but it's still gross.
0: Yeah, come on, people.
1: Nobody wants to touch that.
0: Your used tissues are not recyclable.
1: No.
0: Again, I come back to who would think they were?
1: I mean, even if they weren't used, they're still not recyclable.
0: Okay. Toothbrushes. Yeah, they're not recyclable.
1: No.
0: In fact, almost none of the toothbrush would be recyclable.
1: No.
0: Plastic brushes. And sometimes they're not plastic, but they're still not recyclable.
1: Yeah. Even the only circumstance I could see is if you have an electric toothbrush, you can put that in the electronics bin.
0: If it breaks,
1: If it breaks.
0: Okay.
1: You definitely don't want to throw that in the trash because there's a lithium battery in there.
0: Don't keep it. Give people any ideas. So I already mentioned lithium batteries this morning, and let's talk about that because there's a new initiative. Says skip the bin, turn your batteries in.
1: Yeah.
0: Tell us a little bit about this. You've had, in the past, I know, an occasional fire in the truck from improperly disposed of lithium ion batteries. Anything recent?
1: Nothing recent at Orange County. I know in Wake County, there was one of their sheds caught fire from a lithium battery at one of their sites. And this happens so regularly. It happens all the time.
0: Why aren't the manufacturers held responsible for this? I guess they give you the battery and then you have to be responsible with use, but so many people don't know. You get those little wafer-shaped.
1: The little button batteries.
0: The buttons. Yeah. And you put two of those together and they just
1: explode.
0: Blow up.
1: Yeah, there's not a lot of producer responsibility, especially in North Carolina. There's other states that have, it's called extended producer responsibility. It's laws that go into place that kind of force these companies to see the product through to the end. It's happening in like Colorado, Oregon, Washington, but it has not reached North Carolina yet.
0: We'll be one of the last.
1: I hope not, but I wouldn't be surprised.
0: Okay. And there are places at every waste and recycling center to dispose of your batteries responsibly.
1: All five.
0: Yes. Lithium ion batteries of any size or shape. Car batteries. Those are lead acid batteries. Mm-hmm. You have pallets for those.
1: Yes.
0: The classic battery that most of us use for flashlights, things like that, alkaline batteries, AA, AAA. There are containers.
1: Mm-hmm.
0: Now, people say you can throw those away. Can you just throw those away, or is it better not to?
1: They're not going to explode and cause a fire, but they can be recycled, so we recommend that you recycle them.
0: Okay.
1: It's better because it helps keep some of those materials in circulation rather than having them sit in a landfill and
0: they do leak.
1: The acid. I don't know what it is. I mean, it's an alkaline battery, so I'm assuming it's basic, but I don't know.
0: Yes. I mean, I've gotten some of that stuff. You open the flashlight I haven't used for three years.
1: It's nasty.
0: And it's pretty nasty, but it doesn't. It's corroding everything, but it doesn't burn a hole in my finger when I take it out.
1: Yeah, but definitely recycle those. The reason we're talking about this, I mean, we talk about it every so often, but we're talking about it this month specifically because starting December 1st, there is a landfill ban of lithium ion batteries. This is a statewide campaign. It's an effort to cut down on those truck fires, facility fires, because you also can't throw them away. You can't put them in the trash.
0: Right.
1: they'll cause a fire in a recycling truck, a trash truck,
0: landfill,
1: at a site, at a landfill.
0: You don't want a burning landfill.
1: No.
0: That's bad.
1: No, that's very bad.
0: That happens.
1: Yeah, it does.
0: It's terrible.
1: So their campaign through the State Department of Environmental Quality is the Skip the Bin, Turn Your Batteries In. They have all kinds of resources on online that you can look at, which we're going to be pushing a lot.
0: So it will be officially illegal to throw them away?
1: Yes.
0: The enforcement component of that will be a challenge.
1: Yeah, I don't really know how that's going to go. I mean, it's not dissimilar to the ban, because we also have a landfill ban for cardboard and aluminum and plastic bottles in the state. Again, enforcement is not, you know, not always easy.
0: Yeah, it's not easy.
1: But making it illegal and making it banned from landfills is a way for us to kind of help control and make sure that people are putting it in the right place and they have somewhere to put it.
0: Okay.
1: Yeah.
0: Speaking of batteries, a lot of battery-powered things are available now for your Halloween season purchases.
1: Tis the season.
0: They're more and more complicated. These costumes include LEDs and all kinds of things, sometimes lithium-ion powered. And you are suggesting that there are other ways of dealing with your Halloween costume besides going to the Dollar General and buying something really cheap and hazardous to wear for one night. And what would some, there was just, we missed the bulk of it. We got just in time with our library folks. They had a drop off and then pick up costume drive. Any others that you know of? Any places where people are dropping off old costumes and people can pick up those costumes for their own use?
1: I'm not sure of any public ones. I thought I saw one recently, but I can't remember where it was. But they're pretty easy to set up with just like friends and neighbors. Just forming a group and saying, hey, is everybody available on this day or night? And we can all bring our costumes. You know, you might have some from kids that have outgrown them. And then another kid might want to wear it. You can also just take pieces of different costumes to make a new one. You don't necessarily need to buy the brand new costume with all of the different parts.
0: Okay. As far as Halloween candy, those little plastic wrappers on candy bars, not recyclable.
1: No,
0: you get a lot
1: trash.
0: Of those in
1: tons.
0: The...
1: yeah. Not as much as we used to, I feel like. In past years, I feel like I see them less and less, which is good.
0: They're not paper. They're
1: no,
0: plastic.
1: They're plastic.
0: And they're not recyclable.
1: No.
0: Used to be, people would make their own Halloween treats to distribute, but then that fell out of favor when people started getting paranoid about razor blades in the apples.
1: I remember that in elementary school.
0: I don't know that that ever happened. I thought that was a conspiracy by, like, the Mars Candy Company to
1: could be.
0: Instill fear in the masses so they would go out and buy those bags
1: could
0: of
1: be.
0: Tiny little candy bars and M&Ms. But what do you say about that? Should people make their own treats? Or are we still just in a... We're in a time of great fear about everything. I don't know that would
1: I don't know that making treats to give out to trick-or-treaters would go over super well. But if you're having a Halloween party with friends, I would definitely recommend doing that, having other people maybe bring their own treats. Everybody contributes. I think that's a safe way to do it, and that way you're not buying a whole bunch of bulk candy with a bunch of waste that's going to go in the trash just for friends, you know?
0: Okay, so if you have a party, then put the razor blades in your Rice Krispie treats, and then you'll maybe be able to figure out who did it, because it'll be right there.
1: Turn into a murder mystery party.
0: Turn it into a murder mystery party. Okay. Let's see. The Repair Cafe is coming back, and it's... something that we got to get the Repair Cafe people in here to talk about it. And it's going to be the next one on November 14th. Mm-hmm. That gives us a little time.
1: Yeah.
0: Would you send me some information about who to contact for this? I think I can probably find it on my
1: own. On the Repair Cafe website, Repair Cafe NC website.
0: RepairCafeNC.org. Yes. And the Hillsboro event will be at the Witted Building, as it has been in the past, 1 to 5 p.m. I just wonder if you bring in something that needs a part, how do they know? They can't, what, do they have a truckload of, like an 18-wheeler full of parts? Because every appliance, everything is now manufactured so that they're hard to repair, number one. And number two, they all require special components that fit only that model.
1: Yeah. I think it depends on the item. I think they have some tools and parts that work for some things. I don't think everything you bring in is going to be able to be completely repaired. It kind of depends.
0: But they'll have ideas.
1: Yeah.
0: Yeah, they'll help you.
1: And they can teach you.
0: Get you on your way.
1: Yeah. There's a lot of very skilled folks here in the county that help at these repair cafes, and they can teach you some techniques.
0: Can we bring in one of our CD players where the laser reader just sort of stops functioning properly so it never loads?
1: Probably.
0: Oh, maybe we should give that a try.
1: Yeah.
0: I bet that might be fun.
1: Yeah, see if there's somebody there that can fix it.
0: Okay.
1: You never know. It's worth a shot.
0: It's worth a shot.
1: Yeah.
0: Repair Cafe coming on the 14th. We'll remind people, I think next month you will be here before then.
1: Okay.
0: So let me verify that, but the second Tuesday is the 10th.
1: There we go.
0: So we can remind people. It'll be right on us at that point. I think that's the long and the short of the e-newsletter, except for new household hazardous waste hours at the recycling centers. It's a real gift to have household hazardous waste recycling because we all have stuff under our kitchen and bathroom sinks that is hazardous.
1: Yeah.
0: I mean, some nasty stuff under there. And you don't want to be just throwing it away.
1: No.
0: So the household hazardous waste hours are going to change a little bit. They will simply drop off. They'll close the drop off an hour before the site's closing time.
1: Yep.
0: That's to allow for processing of the materials.
1: Yep. Safe processing and handling. As of now or up until now, you know, people could drop stuff off 10 minutes before the drop off is going to close. And that doesn't allow for proper time to make sure the materials are going to the right place and getting handled properly. So this way it'll allow us to have plenty of time to make sure that everything is getting handled and processed the correct way, safely, not left overnight.
0: And that's effective December 7th. So
1: yes.
0: We got lots of time to remind people about that. All kinds of why don't we talk next month maybe about what constitutes household hazardous waste?
1: Sure.
0: Is that on the app?
1: On our website, there's a list of the materials that we accept.
0: All right. OrangeCountyNC.gov. Go to the
1: Solid Waste Management tab. Or you can go to OrangeCountyNC.gov/recycling. It'll take you directly there.
0: Okay.
1: Yeah.
0: That's great. Well, Rachel Potts, what else? What's going on? What are you up to? We don't have any interns yet.
1: I have one temp that is doing some things at the moment, but we don't have any new interns. The position has not been posted yet.
0: And what about your assistant?
1: Position has not been posted yet. still plugging
0: along.
1: Still
0: working double time, Rachel Potts. Okay, well. good luck with that. Are you just sort of managing? You figured out what has to be done, and then after that's finished, you get to what you would like to be done? Is that how it works?
1: Yeah, we're kind of just maintaining the programs that we have. I've mentioned the grant-funded program before. That one is in process, and that is high priority because it is funded through a grant, and we want to use the money.
0: Yes.
1: Need to use the money. So that is a high priority. Obviously, maintaining communications with the public. The e-news is a priority. Maintaining the website, making sure it's accurate, up to date, things like that. Yeah. So
0: The food waste drop-offs, the town has posted a news item, which was nice, about the food waste drop-off.
1: Yeah, that was a great plug.
0: Bins, yes. Are those all functioning smoothly? Have you been seeing a slow and steady increase in the volume of composted household food waste that
1: we
0: are going
1: have.
0: In them?
1: Yeah, we have. They are filling up a lot quicker than they were in the past, so that's exciting.
0: Excellent.
1: I will say the The bin at Martin Luther King Park in Carrboro is out of commission at the moment. It's having some mechanical issues. We've tried to problem solve with it a few times, and nothing has fixed it. So the company is sending out a technician to replace some parts, and then hopefully it'll be back up and running.
0: Okay.
1: But all the other ones are available.
0: That's one of those things. If people go and they can't use it, then they may not come back anytime soon. Yeah.
1: But that's why we put, you know, we put the alert out. It's off of the app, so you can't even find it if you go into the app. So it's just unavailable for the moment. So you won't show up and...
0: If you show up, because you've used it in the past, is there like a... did someone hand scrawl a paper sign and tape it on?
1: I did.
0: Oh, good.
1: I put an out of order sign on it.
0: Well done. Got to cover the bases.
1: Yeah, you have to. And I understand people's disappointment because it is very convenient to be able to use those 24/7. And like I said, hopefully it won't be too long before it'll be back up and running. But luckily there's plenty of other options for food waste drop-off. That's not the only one.
0: Okay. So, all right. Yeah. Well, Rachel Potts, thank you so much. We will see you in 1 month.
1: See you in a month.
0: We are now going to hear from an artist by the name of Andy Thomas. He is a country singer who's going to be at the Poor House tonight. And I'm partly playing this because it's an okay song. And he is joined by Dory Freeman from Virginia, great songwriter. But also because the Poor House was vandalized recently on more than one occasion, people throwing rocks or destroying the glass in the door and in the windows. And so they are wanting people to know that they are open for business, even though it looks boarded up. And this fellow, Andy Thomas, will be performing there tonight. And here's a song from Andy Thomas called Nothing I Wouldn't Do.

Andy Thomas. And he's originally from Richmond, Virginia. That's why he knows Dory Freeman, who's from up that way also. Nothing I Wouldn't Do, Andy Thomas. And that came out in March of this year. I think he released it as a single, but it's part of his latest album. Not sure I got the title of that. Maybe that is the title track. I'm not sure. But Andy Thomas is going to be appearing not with Dory Freeman, but by himself at the Poorhouse, maybe with a band. That'll be tonight. And again, the Poorhouse is open despite having been vandalized on more than one occasion. Apparently, they did catch the perp, though. So the Poorhouse is repairing its windows and will be open for business. They are already open for business. So if you want to support somebody and help them with their repairs, they would appreciate it. That is going to do it for this edition of the 3D News. Next week, we have Connie Zulam from Kurdistan coming on Monday. On Tuesday, we have one of the authors from the Noir at the Bar quarterly event at Yonder. She is from Chapel Hill. I will introduce her next week. Wednesday, Francesca Talenti, filmmaker. Thursday, All News, and Friday, Stephanie Trueblood. Thanks for tuning in. Have a great weekend. See you later. It's 9 o'clock. 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Tony Pompey and Alternative Planet. 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Let's start off with the Kind-Hearted Strangers from Nashville. This is not an official Pompey selection, but they're going to be at a venue called Clouds Storm Cellar in Chapel Hill. First time I've ever mentioned that venue, a new venue. No idea where it is or what it is, but this band, Kind-Hearted Strangers, will be playing there. Tony Pompey and Alternative Planet up in just a second.

Kind-hearted strangers from Nashville. They are going to be performing live at Cloud's Storm Cellar in Chapel Hill Saturday, tomorrow. And that kicks off Freeform Friday, Tony Pompei and Alternative Planet. Now it's time for the official Pompeian selections. It's whatever he feels like playing. Anything goes on Freeform Friday. Going to start with the B-52s, then Shaboozy, and then the X-Ambassadors. Tony Pompei, Alternative Planet.

everybody. Good. Oh my gosh. Is it really Friday? 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That's I. This is show number 2026. 1009F. 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G-Love and Special Sauce from the Bob Collection. Baby Has Sauce. It's actually Baby's Got Sauce, but that would be incorrect. I believe there was an F-word in there. There may have been two F-words in there, and we do apologize for that. It's not intentional, I can assure you. You heard the Ex-Ambassadors and some superhero music. The Deep End. It's from the sequel to Aquaman, Aquaman and the Lost Kingdom. They made some improvements in their animation style from the original Aquaman to the sequel. In the original Aquaman, what is it? Momoa? He has a string of spit that comes off of his mouth while he's speaking, because he did a lot of drinking the night before. So he's just trying to get through a scene, and there's like a globule of spit flinging from his mouth. But he's underwater, so really that globule of spit should be invisible. Because if you spit underwater, it shouldn't even be visible. But there it is, you see the spit. So it's obvious at that point, you lose the impression of Aquaman being underwater if you see spit flying off of his teeth. All right? You realize then, oh, he's in a green screen, like chroma key studio. And he's surrounded by air, not seawater. And they could have fixed it also. A few thousand dollars, you know, some experts get in there with their pooter and just pooter it up, just paint it over digitally. But they didn't do that. That's a little spittle. It's a little saliva Easter egg left there for people like me. You heard Shaboozy and Paul Coffin and Last of My Kind. I believe that's from HBO Lantern Season 1, Episode something. And the B-52s with Party Out of Bounds. 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

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Rolls off the tongue. Easy to remember. It's time for Under the Covers. Let's just get right into it, and I'll explain all that you've heard later. How about Marilyn Manson covering the urethra, Eurythmics, with Sweet Dreams Are Made of Vias on 104.7 WHUP.

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1: That is the fourth original song.
0: Leonard Cohen, sometimes I play the original song. Sometimes I just play the original artist. I got two original songs and two original artists. That's original song, Lover, Lover, Lover, from Leonard Cohen.
1: You know, I could have played a different song by his, but by him.
0: But they're all too long. All these songs are like 7 minutes long. Fits in the Tantrums before that and Out of My League. Original artist. Original song, Drake and Hotline Bling. The Alternative Planet non-cursing version. He got bleeped. Also, the Eurythmics, Double Plus Good, the original artist from the soundtrack to the 1984 movie, 1984, Double Plus Good. And then before that, covers of those original artists. You had Ian McCulloch, Lover, Lover, Lover, the Indian Dawn remix. That caused some problems. That's almost 8 minutes long. Megan Nicole and Hand Clap covering Fits in the Tantrums. Billie Eilish and the ever-popular Hotline Bling covering Drake. And Marilyn Manson, Sweet Dreams, covering the Eurythmics. What else is going on? Oh, I need to mention to you, coming up soon. Did we run out of tickets? No. Here's the info right here. I hope it's not set off to the side, to my far left, because we're out of tickets. I think we still have some spaces remaining for WHUP's fall fundraising season, Rip Roaring Revenge, kicks it off. I'm not going to say fundraising, although raisins are fun. It happens Saturday, October 17th. At the historic Colonial Inn in downtown Hillsboro. That's a week and one day from today. Rip Roaring Revenge will entail a lot of people wearing 1920s style clothing. Doors and cocktails, 5:30 p.m. Be there for that. You want your cocktail. I think it improves your ability to solve a murder mystery. Dinner begins at 6 p.m., three-course dinner, with beer and wine included in that ticket. Cash bar is separate from that. Roaring 20s attire encouraged. You'll find me in the thing called a midnight blue tuxedo. I heard from Tom Cruise that was the standard back in the 20s. The Colonial Inn is in downtown Hillsboro, one block from this radio station. Check our website for remaining tickets. That's whupfm.org. Click on the guy with the bow tie or the spats or the tails coat, or he's standing next to a lady with a incredibly tight strap across her forehead. It's going to affect her ability to think. But that was the style then. You either had a choker on your neck or for some reason you had one on your forehead. I mean, if you were trying to cover up like a major brain surgery and they just cut the top of your skull off, this would be the perfect thing to cover up that wound. All right? Impressive. It's kind of like a lace choker, but for your forehead. All right? You people with big foreheads, you should look into this 1920 style. All right, it's 10 a.m. It just turned 10 a.m. Let's continue with Freeform Friday in a moment, but first, the emergency cover from White Zombie. I'm your boogeyman. Covering KC and the Sunshine Band. None of the whistling winds and spooky ghosts and creepy goblins in this. This is the album version, not the special release that had the sound effects. No sound effects on 104.7 WHUP LP Hillsboro.

It was just two lovers sitting in the car, listening to Blonde, falling for each other. Pink and orange skies, feeling super childish. No Donald Glover. 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

getting better. 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
0: What's alternative? Alternative Planet. With Shirley Bassey. It's part of my gold series. Goldfinger. How did her finger get gold? We're never gonna know. You heard Frida Payne and a Band of Gold talking about her wedding band. The Stranglers. Golden Brown. That's another peculiar song. What's Golden Brown? Freaking weird. Freaking. You heard the artist Jake with a V instead of an A. Jake. It's kind of an upside down A. Jake Rule. Real name, Jacob Dodge Lawson. He's only being truthful about his first name. Golden Hour. Huge web hit. Huge. Huge. And that started off our gold series of songs. You heard Unicorn before that from Bel Canto. Special Alternative Planet Super Edit. And Emergency Cover, White Zombie, featuring Rob Zombie. I'm Your Boogeyman, covering KC and the Sunshine Band. 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Strap in.
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3: It's time for Melancholia, the top 100 saddest songs ever recorded. Why, really?
4: Jack, this is Helen. Do you recognize my voice? It's me. Jack, you mustn't drop those bombs.
5: Is it really your wife?
4: Jack, there's no war. You must turn back.
5: Give him as much boost as you can. The higher, the better.
4: I've 20, never lied to you, have I?
6: 50,000.
4: I wouldn't, no matter what anybody did to 60, me. I wouldn't. You've got 70, to believe me.
5: 80,000 feet. We better
4: Jack,
5: get out of
4: here. Jack, please answer me. Please answer
5: 170,000.
4: Jack, do you answer me, please?
7: You can't trust it, sir. We gotta get out of here.
4: No!
8: Give him as much boost as you can.
0: All right, here we go. I'm going to play four of the saddest songs you ever did hear, and then we'll follow it. We'll resume the gold segment of the show with America and David Bowie and Golden Earring. Does that count? The song doesn't have the word gold in it.

artist does. That's a tough one. Might have to skip that because it's 8 minutes long. Oh, Simple Minds, yeah. Stone Roses, they have some gold songs. Anyway, that's all beside the point right now. It's time for the countdown of the saddest songs ever, but with a bit of happiness also. That's what makes them melancholy. From 1973, you'll hear the ending to the movie Day of the Dolphin with George C. Scott and some talking dolphins. Also, Annie Lennox. Another Annie Lennox and No More I Love Yous. No More. Sting and Fields of Gold. That was burnt out for a while. A super saturated song. It was just played everywhere, every minute. And now we can listen to it again. You know? We've recovered from the oversaturation, and we can hear it again. And we'll start it off with Boy George, friend of the show, just like 73, talking about his early years in the music industry, 104.7 WHUP.

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1: Stop it, Maggie. Let him go.
0: Ma loves B.
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1047 WHUP Alternative Planet on Freeform Friday with another in my gold series, Simple Minds and New Gold Dream. Also, David Bowie, Golden Years, a 2016 remaster from the late David Bowie. America, Sister Golden Hair from the Yacht Rock database. 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Annie Lennox, No More I Love Yous, Sting, Fields of Gold, Boy George, friend of the show, with Just Like 73. It's time to get out of here. I've already encouraged you to join me at Rip Roaring Revenge. 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Click on the guy with the tuxedo. And don't forget to early vote. You don't have to wait until the regular voting day. 6 days from now. That's right. 6 days from now, early voting starts. Make sure that you're registered. Verify that. Because there are forces at work, criminals, trying to take that right away from you. It's one of your most important rights. Go to the North Carolina State Board of Elections website. Do a term search for NCSBE. NCSBE. North Carolina State Board of Elections. Skip the of. There's no O in there. NCSBE. I've already messed it up. NCSBE. You put that in there. NCSBE. And you put in your zip code 27516. And it gives you the locations that you might be early voting. Why isn't mine on there? It's like six different things. All right, I admit it's not a perfect system. There's only one voting site that you can go to. I happen to know mine is named after an old guy. The Seymour Center. I go to the Seymour Center. They check my ID. They don't do this for everybody, by the way. If they get a weird hunch that you are not a citizen or that you've voted twice, there's no logic to it. They might check your ID. So have that driver's license with you. And early vote. Get it out of the way. You wouldn't believe how relaxing it is knowing that your job is done. All right? Your civic duty is completed weeks in advance. Fantastic stuff. Love early voting. Don't let anything interfere with your vote. It starts in 6 days. 6 days from right now. Because today's October 9th. 10th, and you can start early voting on the 15th. In North Carolina. I'll see you there. Here's another gold song. Do we have time? No, not really. We'll do Twilight Zone from Golden Earring on Monday. Okay? Don't forget to join me then for All Female Monday. Nothing but female artists of alternative rock. Mostly in the meantime, here's a Stone Roses and Fool's Gold. 104.7 WHUP.

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didn't come here to talk. I didn't come here to sing. I just can't get my baby out of jail. 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

newcomer Paula Fong there with her version of Turn, Turn, Turn, taken from the Bible by Pete Seeger and made famous by the Byrds, Paula Fong. 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And we started off on The Revolution Starts Now today with Amy Spies, her brand new cover of Plane Wreck at Los Gatos, which most people call Deportee, and which for fairly obvious reasons has been far and away the most popular classic American folk song to cover in the last year. Lost track of versions at 8 or 9, and there are more to come. I know of at least one more to come. That was the last great song Woody Guthrie wrote before the effects of Huntington's chorea took effect. Sorry about that. This is Charlie King, another great American folk singer. New album, We'll Make It Through. This is John Lewis Says Freedom.

place. It is an act. 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

Chapel Hill's Wyatt Easterling with Terra Firma, his new single. On the Revolution Starts Now, the topical song show on Hillsborough's listener-supported WHUP. Started off with Charlie King, John Lewis Says Freedom. In the middle, Phil Henry, Make Good Trouble Again, Aren't I Clever, and Wyatt Easterling finishing off with Terra Firma here on the show. And be sure to tune in every Tuesday from 11 to 1 with Panhandle Country with Mrs. Bluegrass, followed by 2 hours of the Charlie Brown Show archives, all made possible by your generous support at WHUPFM.org. This is Rod McDonald, another veteran, Undo the Damage, the new album, the song Banana Republic.

0: It's the Muslims,
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0: For many, it's the migrants, moving here in mobs,
1: stealing all the houses and taking all the jobs.
0: Do you know they come over here with their work ethic?

From England, the often satirical Skinner and Twitch, with their new single, Scapegoat, which is their first new music in several years. Rod McDonald, his first album in several years, Undo the Damage, and we heard Banana Republic in the middle, a brand new single from the twang town Paramore's I Gotta Do Something. 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Always interesting, Rachel Sage has a new release called Under My Canopy, and from that we're going to hear God Bless America.

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In their wisdom, they just can't understand. Here we are again, changing times, criticize, spreading lies. 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Them Buffalo boys rang out a warning. Quit resisting your children, they're speaking their minds. 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

singing with Neil about Nixon soldiers. 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At St. John's Revival, raise your hands and make a fist, punch and die. Anointed the 4th of June at once.

0: Bobby sang to the mothers and fathers. 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

sitting on the square. And the next time I seen him, he had his old family there.

Durham's Jake Xerxes Fussell with Boll Weevil from his arch-traditional new album, The Old Beloved Path. 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A great and very much unique to our station show. That Jake Fussell with Boll Weevil. Started off that set with Rachel Sage, God Bless America, Durham's The Pinkerton Raid, with All the Protest Songs Are About You, from If You Love Somebody, Tell Them, and then Blue Wilder with A Good Man, from Love in the Rearview Mirror, with Jake Fussell, Boll Weevil, finishing it off here on The Revolution Starts Now, the topical song show on Hillsborough's listener-supported community radio station, WHUP. We'll finish off here with a couple of the most unusual current songs in folk music. And from Humboldt County, California, Zira Starchild with her hip-hop folk fusion music called The Oracle for the album. This song, If You Don't Get Right, Then You Gone Get Left.

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1: Israel Nash there with his reinvention of Woody Guthrie's Pretty Boy Floyd, from though he's really working off of the Byrds version, since he calls his own release Sweetheart of the Rodeo, just like the now famous Byrds album. And of course, Woody Guthrie died 55 years ago last Saturday. 59 years ago last Saturday at age 55, Woody Guthrie passed away. He's now been passed away longer than he lived. And we heard Zira Starchild from Northern California with you, If You Don't Get Right, Then You Gone Get Left, from The Oracle. 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

troublesome. You might go to your friends and your loved ones and tell them about your troubles, but they'll tell somebody else. But oh, I know a man tonight that sits high and looks low. Got all power in his hand. You can tell him, and he won't tell nobody else. 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

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The rain comes. It floods the town, kills everybody in it.

dog runs in circles. 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The heat goes on forever and ever and ever. Shows no signs of slowing down. And then the rain comes. The rain comes. It shows no

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All the water dropped in night, so I will not think. I don't want to be a soldier.

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1: He's a killer, killer, he's a graveyard filler of the West.
2: Now I got a yarn I'd like to spin, if you don't mind, I'll start right in. It's about the meanest hoss I ever knew. Well, I climbed aboard that honorous brute that ever jumped out from a chute, and with every jump that critter cost a shoe. Well, I grabbed a horn, I grabbed some hair, I really grabbed most everywhere. The way he screamed and bellowed was a

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Well, the crowd applauded out with glee, and the bronc, he looked again at me, and this is what he had to say, quote, "You've made a mess of things,

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They say that love's a thing that's meant to be forever.

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0: Yeah, I was sitting in a 5-star Copenhagen hotel waiting for my rental car when a homeless-looking ragtime fella staggers into the bar. Well, he orders up 3 champagne magnums and a carton of cigarettes. Bar gal loads up his tray and he flings a wad of money and carries it on up the steps. Curious as hell, I asked the bar guy, who's the guy with the champagne cigarette? 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He won 1,000,000 kroners on a bet.
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Hey, this is Michelle Malone, and when I'm in Hillsboro, I listen to WHUP because I like a can of whoop ass. That was weird, wasn't it?

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Welcome back, loungers, to the Post Modern Cocktail Hour. It's 5 o'clock somewhere.

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Sounds great on the radio. Get that? Radio? Okay, let me tell you what the set was. We began with Richard Cheese from his album Dick at Night, the Bonanza theme. Did you get your Bonanza? Dean Martin, Twin Spin. Welcome to my world. And poor old Dean is feeling sad behind his shades. A Groovy Place, that's our groovy theme song from the Mike Flowers Pops from London, England, by the way. The Mamas and the Papas with a B-side, Somebody Groovy, and The Ventures, Strawberry Fields Forever, of course. There's more ahead. How about some more Ricardo Queso? Check this out.

Stormy. That was the Classics 4 with a special remix by a pair of Greek DJs called Senior Citizens. That's right, right here. Postmodern Cocktail Hour with your host Tony began the set with Richard Cheese, again, Rock You Like a Hurricane, Magnus Carlsen, and the Moonray Quintet did Riders on the Storm. Reuben Wilson on jazz organ, Hammond B3, probably his version of Stormy. Now, what's up with this background music right now? Well, I'll tell you what it is. It's about the 1920s, my friend. That's right, a WHUP fundraising event, Saturday, October 17th. Join us at the historic Colonial Inn here in downtown Hillsboro for Rip-Roaring Revenge, an interactive mystery dinner where you and your fellow, I've been working on this word all week, sleuths, work together to uncover clues and solve the crime. Doors and cocktails at 5:30. Dinner begins at 6, along with the show. There's a three-course dinner. Beer and wine's included with your ticket. And, of course, there's a full cash bar. Roaring 1920s attire is encouraged, so get dressed up and grab some fellow detectives and come for an evening of twists, surprises, and suspicious characters, all performed right in front of you with real people. You just never know who might be the culprit. Again, tickets are on sale. Just check them out here at the WHPFM.org website. Thank you. Please check it out. Thanks. Now, how about some Buster Poindexter, right?

When you hear everybody say, high oil traders, boot whip, boot whip traders, boss born. High oil traders, boot whip, boot whip traders, boss born. Heaven, I'm happy, heaven, I'm happy. And what you gonna say? What you gonna do? I guess I'll go out and get fly. I got to do it, got to get fly. Got to do it, give it a try. Man, there's nothing to it, won't you take a tip? Mr. Kyle, won't you play some boot whip?

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1: A sweet slice of heaven for just you and I, when we're all alone.
0: From all of society, we'll stay aloof, and live in propriety there on the roof.
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1: In our little penthouse, we'll always contrive to keep love and romance forever alive.
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1: Just picture a penthouse way up in the sky.
2: Honey, I can't see it.
1: With hinges on chimneys for stars to go by.
2: That's on a bun.
1: A sweet slice of heaven for just you and I.
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1: Oh, well, anyway, we'll be alone.
2: Check.
0: From all of society, we'll stay aloof and live in propriety there on the roof. 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
1: In our little pet house, we'll be quite a pair, just billing and cooing so high in the air.
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Doing Lou Reed right here. Postmodern Cocktail Hour with host Tony. Began to set Buster Poindexter, Bad Boy, Anita O'Day. Little nonsense scat piece called Hi Ho Trailless Boot Whip. There's no trailless. There's no boot whip. There might be some hi-ho, though. Bob Hope and Shirley Ross, Penthouse Serenade. That was very quaint and cute. Hope you like that. There's just a little bit more ahead, so stick around. Here we go.

with a flourish. That's Organissimo. Can't Buy Me Love. Coming up next at 6 o'clock is Pass the Hat. Today it's Bob and Kim. You'll want to hear that. Special live music, playlist, and conversation. I'll see you next week. Bye-bye.

WHUP, LP, Hillsboro. The time is 6 o'clock. That means you're listening to Pass the Hat. We got a great show lined up for you, y'all. We've got Sandra Lawson playing for us live at the bottom of the hour for an hour. Then we've got some playlist music that she will she has curated for us, so she'll provide some intros and outros in that last half hour of the show from 7:30 to 8. But first, before we get too deep into this, let's hear a word from our friend in the street.

0: And that was our buddy David Wilcox kicking us off for the week here on Pass the Hat. And you are listening to Pass the Hat, the best in live music radio, broadcasting to you live as we always do from the beautiful WHUP Penthouse Studios, high above Dual Supply. Well, it used to be Dual Supply down here in the historic district of beautiful downtown Hillsborough, North Carolina. I am Bob Johnson here with my good friend Kim Lane. Kim, happy Friday.
1: Feels like it's been a while since I've... When was the last time I was here?
0: August?
1: Oh, Lord, I'm sorry, y'all. I've had a bit of a go, but I'm feeling a lot better now. It's been an extraordinarily rough couple of weeks. But, you know, ain't that life in the public schools?
0: You have some vectors.
1: I do. And also, they serve nothing but oranges to those children, because apparently all of these children are circumnavigating the globe, and we're afraid they're going to get scurvy on the long journey.
0: For you guys just now playing along, Kim is allergic to oranges.
1: Like anaphylactic style. So it's a good time. Anyway, here's what I'm not allergic to. Crackers.
0: Really?
1: Smooth segue, wasn't it?
0: Good to know.
1: I know. 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Well, that was a solo.
0: I'm sorry, I wasn't paying attention.
1: You were thinking about circumnavigating the globe.
0: I was.
1: You? Yeah. Okay.
0: It's just so many syllables.
1: Yeah. Okay. Well, so our playlist this week is reflective directly of our guest. We have just come off of Jewish High Holiday, Yom Kippur, which is, as I understand it, and Rabbi Sandra will correct me if I'm wrong, I believe it is the most important holiday on the Jewish calendar. But again, I will be corrected if I'm wrong about that. And so our playlist this week is very simple. It is Hope and Light, either in title or in spirit.
0: And we just heard, to kick off the show, David Wilcox's Hold It Up to the Light.
1: Yep. And we've got a heck of a playlist coming up today. This next song, well, someone we'd love to get on the show if she's listening, call us. Tift Merritt, Hope's Too High.

0: All right, that was James McMurtry. I'm Not From Here, continuing with our Hope and Light playlist. And Kim, you put most of this playlist together.
1: I was really excited about this playlist.
0: Surprisingly excited, because you had this thing done by like 2 hours after someone came up with the idea.
1: Yeah, I'll tell you why. These are the kind of songs I listen to. Because as a general rule, even when life is hard, and honestly, especially when life is hard, I do not go to dark places, and it's just, I'm not wired that way. So what keeps me afloat is music like this, songs of hope, even if they're not explicitly, this is a song about hope. Either the sound or the message is one of you keep going.
0: Yes.
1: Yeah, which is why I wear that necklace all the time. It is a reminder that says keep going. And the bracelets from Jess.
0: From Jess Klein.
1: Yes,
0: yes.
1: I wear those all the time. And those little reminders, words keep me going. I'm very responsive to that. So we keep on going. Now, this song may not sound Hope and Light right away, but take a listen to it. This is a song by jazz singer Susan Werner, and it is called Nefertiti's Dream. Check out the message. It's a good one.
0: And after this comes one of my favorite songs from Ordinary Elephant. We will hear these two back to back.
1: Okay.

0: And that was Ordinary Elephant with Relic of the Rain. And before that, you heard Nefertiti's Dream from Susan Werner. And we've got, I think one more.
1: You know what we don't have this week? I don't have one. We don't have a farm report this week. But we do have a daughter report.
0: That's basically the same thing,
1: right? I did. I grew a daughter. Congratulations. I'm not going to say where, because that's her business to share. And I don't love giving the whereabouts of my kid. Mm-hmm. However,

0: She's a good human. Like, she's a good
1: How'd that
0: human,
1: happen?
0: and it comes through. I hate to say this, but it comes through on paper, right? She conveys well.
1: She communicates well.
0: Yeah, she conveys well on paper. She's someone who can actually look people in the eye and talk to them. She can write without using AI. And so she has these soft skills put together with really strong science skills that I think are going to take her far.
1: So you're proud of your daughter. That's good.
0: Yeah, and not just of what she's done. I mean, I'm always proud of what she does, but I'm really proud and happy of who she is. And I think as parents, we don't say that enough to our kids. I'm proud of who you are. Even on the days when you're hard, I'm proud of who you are. It's something I wish I had heard. It's something we probably all wish we had heard growing up. I'm proud of who you are. And that's what I always want my kid to know, is I'm proud of who you are.
1: That is one of the better farm reports we have had, Kim Lane.
0: Thank you. The seedling has grown.
1: I am proud of who you are.
0: Thank you very much. Well, let's be proud of our playlist. I think we do have one more.
1: We have one more from another fantastic duo out of the Triad area, Admiral Radio.
0: Yeah.
1: And I just love just about everything they do. This is one of the good ones. Love is alchemy. So I think love kind of fits in with light and hope.
0: I think for many people, yes. For some people, it results in restraining orders, but I'm glad that it's hopeful for many. Good job.
1: Okay, anyway, Admiral Radio.

0: 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And amen, it is, isn't it? 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
1: And you are, if you're on the computer and you're looking at the live stream, you are looking at the charismatic Rabbi Sandra Lawson. And so you're a friend of the show. This is your second visit.
0: Mm-hmm. Welcome back.
2: Yeah.
1: We are so excited to have you here. Now, you reached out, I think, for this particular mm-hmm. visit because, well, you're going to tell us all about that, but you know the drill. We always start with a song.
2: Yeah.
1: And so lay it on us. We would love to hear it.
2: Can I talk during this?
1: Oh, of course. It's your show. Yeah. We don't want to be the boss.
2: So there's a poem. Well, actually, there's these words written by like a 15th century rabbi. His name was Rav Nachman of Breslov. I probably have the date wrong and people will come after me, but that's okay. And he wrote this long words, and it were later interpreted to mean, or parts of it were turned into a poem, and it is, the words are, the road is a very narrow bridge, and the best thing we can do is to not be afraid. And many, many Jewish musicians have written music to that. It's often sung during Passover. And so I was like, I want to write one. And the reason I'm starting with it is that I lost a good friend of mine a few years ago. He was a young friend. Yeah, a lot younger than me, but had an old soul. And I was singing this, like, after that, and I made a video, as I do, like, in my sweatshirt or whatever. And his mom reached out to me, and she's like, that's so beautiful. Can we share that at Noah's, Shiva? And I was like, yeah, thank you. And it gives her, so I don't know if she's watching or not. She does follow me, but I'm going to start with that. So, but the world, and just sort of a reminder that life is too short, and... And I don't play it that often, so.
1: Okay, well, peace go with you, Noah. Hmm? You're listening. I hope Noah is listening.

0: What an appropriate way to kick off Pass the Hat this Friday.
1: And what a wonderful song in that it's a message of peace go to the family, mm-hmm. and also a lesson for all of us, something for all of us to walk away with.
2: So, Kim, if you're listening, Kim, not you, Kim Goldsmith, mm-hmm. that was for you.
1: Yeah. That is beautiful. Well, I know that we delved into last time mm-hmm. you were here, your history of becoming mm-hmm. a singer-songwriter and how we saw you at the open mic.
2: Yeah,
1: that was kind
2: yeah.
1: of our first discovery yeah. of you. And like I said, you got in touch with us. Mm-hmm. What has been going on?
2: Well, I have been playing more. When you met me, I was really just kind of doing open mics. Mm-hmm. And now it's kind of a side gig.
1: Okay.
2: Actually, it's a gig that keeps me sane because my day job is a bit crazy.
1: Yeah. Yep.
2: And so I've just been playing more and playing more and just trying to find more places to play. And then I remembered playing here, and mm-hmm. I reached out. I didn't expect you to book it so fast. I was like thinking like next year sometime. Uh-huh. And I was like, yeah, I'll come. And so I'm just trying to play more. And I'm a late bloomer mm-hmm. to singing and songwriting, and because I'm not afraid anymore. I mean, I really yep. did not sing or play guitar. People who knew me in my 20s, they would ask me to sing, and I'd be like,
1: oh, no, same. That's interesting. Yeah. You're very much not alone in that.
2: Yeah.
1: This whole community, mm-hmm. I felt kind of alone in that too, because mm-hmm. I was a late bloomer to this kind of music performance. Yeah. But we're swimming in that here in Central
0: totally.
1: North Carolina. Yeah. People retire or they
2: yeah.
1: reach a point in their life where the bucket of mm-hmm. concerns is empty. Mm-hmm. And they're just like, yeah, I'm going out there.
0: Well, I think a lot of it is, gee, it's difficult to make money in the music business.
1: Yeah.
0: So people who might have been musicians in their teens then have to have a day job.
1: Yeah.
0: Have to work. And it's very difficult then to have the energy to go out and push that music until you reach that certain age. And
1: right.
0: it's time not to have any F's anymore.
1: Well, and that's also part of it. And is this also true for you, Sandra? And that is, now do you feel like you got a point where you had the resources to where you could, you know, get the guitar and you've got the support network and you had the resources to comfortably go out and take that risk?
2: Yeah, it's kind of, like, I'm going to be kind of funny here. Like, I have been collecting guitars too, so if I don't play yeah. music, it doesn't make any sense.
1: Right, same, yeah.
2: But no, it's sort of, it's become, I mean, all that is true. Like, it's become an extension of my writing.
1: Yeah.
2: So, I like to write. I like words. And sometimes writing a long essay doesn't work. And you can be coded
1: yeah.
2: when you write a song. And then when you write a song and you give it out, people make it up. It has their own interpretation.
0: Yeah, they fill it in with whatever's in their head.
2: Yeah. Yeah.
1: Well, we're ready for another one when you are.
2: So not to keep talking about people who passed away. So I lost my mother in 2020.
1: I am sorry.
2: During the COVID era, but not because of COVID.
1: Yeah.
2: But one of the reasons why, and like a lot of people, I had a complicated relationship with my mother.
1: Yep.
2: But when she was in the hospital, she found comfort in my singing. And the nurses told me that it actually calmed her when I sang. So
0: that's nice.
2: Yeah. And so I wrote this song for her, not while she was in the hospital, but I wrote it and I sang it for her while she was in the hospital. So it's kind of self-explanatory. And it's actually one of the first songs I wrote when I was... And I still play it. I usually play it at the end, and I dedicate this to all the moms, daughters, sisters, grandmothers, aunts, our people raising female-identified children. Because I come from a mom who told me that I could be anything, and a dad who told me... He might be listening because I told him about the show. And a dad who dared me to dream. Mm-hmm. And dream big. So those two people made me. So

0: Thank you.
1: Thanks, Mama.
0: Yeah.
1: You did mention in that song that you are a rabbi. Mm-hmm. I think we had you booked on this show last time as Rabbi Sandra Lawson.
0: Yeah, I do everything professionally under one name. It is just easier.
1: I totally get that. Where do I want to go with this? What am I trying to say? You're out there. You found your community. Your flock. I don't know what. But you're out there and you're working and you're advocating for people. You found your community.
0: Yeah.
1: And you have a very busy and a very, it seems like from a distance, fulfilling life. And I'm wondering, how does music fit in?
0: Yeah, no, I do have a busy life.
1: Yeah.
0: Fulfilling is up to be, but it's very busy. I like being busy. I feel very lucky and very fortunate that I get to work. I get to have a job. Mm-hmm. I get to every day talk or spend time with people who are either struggling or in the same, advocating for the same things that I want to.
1: Right.
0: I work for an organization where we're trying to make Carolina. We advocate for we are a Jewish organization that advocates for all North Carolinians. We just do it with the Jewish values lens.
1: Mm-hmm.
0: And so we have great partners in that, the many democracy partners you may know of and many religious partners that you know of. And the cool thing is, at least for me, is I get to spend a lot of time with Reverend Barber.
2: Bishop Barber is cool.
0: Yeah, amazing. I mean, not a lot, like more than, like, I was at a press conference with him once. And I was just talking, and he was in the background, and I could hear him, like, praising. And then when he got up to the mic, he remembered everything that I said. Like, he uplifted it. And yep.
1: So he was paying attention.
0: Yeah, totally paying attention.
2: I've wondered about him recently, because he's kind of been out of the news. How is he doing?
0: He is busy.
2: Okay, good.
0: He is... last time I saw him, we were at a press conference about early voting.
2: Mm-hmm.
0: And then his people said they were off to D.C.
2: Mm-hmm. Okay.
0: And he's everywhere, and... You know, I think being called to do things, I think sort of like taking over the mantle or extending the mantle of Martin Luther King Jr. when it comes mm-hmm. to poor people and poverty. And
1: absolutely.
0: Yeah.
1: He walks the talk.
0: Yeah, totally.
1: Very much mm-hmm. like I was trying to say when I was stumbling for mm-hmm. it seemed like 37 minutes that you do. You mm-hmm. walk the talk in a mm-hmm. very real way. And people in those kind of circumstances, mm-hmm. we don't usually see coming into the studio and playing us music.
0: Oh.
1: Because they're so busy and out there advocating and doing the good work.
0: Yeah.
1: So how do you find the time?
0: So one of the things, so I have a staff, and I have a young staff
1: like
0: person.
1: Songwriters who just write songs for
0: you? No, I have a staff person. I'm saying this because, like, they're very young, and like they just graduated from Elon.
2: Mm-hmm.
0: And Tess, if you're listening, I'm talking about you. And I was looking at their calendar. We share a calendar. And I was like, I've talked to them on the phone, and I said, I know you want to impress. I know you want to, like, you want to, like, show that, in their words, worthy of this job.
1: Right.
0: But this job is going to be here, and you won't be, because you'll be exhausted and burnt out. And I don't want a 22-year-old burnt out on their first job. That mm-hmm. does not help. And then their supervisor also was going to say the same thing. But the reason I play music is I have been advocating for self-care my entire adult life.
2: Mm-hmm.
0: And I do several things to make sure that I stay sane. I get up in the morning and I lift weights. People are like, why are you always happy? Because I lift heavy things and I put them down. Like,
1: have you met Kim Lane? You guys have probably bumped into each other in the gym.
0: And so, I know because you're a marathon runner or something. Like, you, and
2: yes.
0: I
2: now focus more on strength training, but yes, athleticism.
0: And I have taken on... One of the things I tell people to do, if you like something, even if you're not good at it, continue to do it. It'll bring you joy. And so I've been working on this instrument, trying to figure out ways to incorporate the words that are in my head and the music mm-hmm. that's in my head. I'm never going to be like this great musician, but I have a story to tell.
2: Mm-hmm.
0: And but those things, but that is my self-care. If I didn't do that, and I also said this to my board once, one of my board chairs, who likes that I play music. And I said, I do that. If I don't play music and I don't lift weights, I can't function.
2: Yep.
1: So it helps you be the best Rabbi Sandra that you can be.
0: Yeah, yeah.
1: I like that.
0: Yeah.
2: And if people are listening, we have a lot of singer-songwriters mm-hmm. as part of our audience. Are you listening? Because we have a lot of people come on to the show with, they're languishing, oh, I can't make a living doing this. But do you want to keep living? Like, listen to the words coming out of your mouth.
0: Yeah.
2: Music can help keep you alive.
1: Right.
0: Yes.
2: And can give you life in ways that are not financial.
0: Yeah.
2: And so make time for the things that give you life.
0: Yeah.
2: Because they can then help you persevere through the, you know, the other stuff.
1: Self-care, as Sandra said. Yeah,
2: yep.
1: Totally.
0: Yeah.
1: But with that, can we persuade you to play us another song?
0: Yes.
2: I think this is not Twisting Arms tonight.
0: But also, like, you know, playing music for other people is quite scary, you know?
2: And it's terrifying.
0: And it also helps me to, like, get over my fears and stuff, so.
1: All those people out there are so judgy.
0: All right. So this is, in my day job, and my various day jobs that I've had over the years, people come up to clergy and say, you know, especially when they've had hard times, you know, I've heard, like, Rabbi, why did my uncle, brother die? And there's no answer. There's no answer. And so, or people have said, like, what is faith? So, like, asking me, like, Rabbi, what does faith mean to you?
1: Mm-hmm.
0: And so I was wrestling with that question a few years ago, so I wrote this as my answer. So the first part is the question that somebody asked, and the second part is my answer.

0: Thank you.
1: Sneaking up that hard ending on us.
0: Yeah, I was like not sure what to do with it, but that's how it is.
2: No, I have a question about how you compose. You do compose songs that live at the intersection of faith and then singer, songwriting, communicating. You also do it in different languages.
0: Yes.
2: Like, and so that's really interesting to me. I need to ask, do you compose using Hebrew or Yiddish or both? And when you do that, how do you incorporate it into a song that kind of fits the Western? Mm-hmm. Because there, for people who don't know, there are different scales related to various cultures, right? You have the Western scale, you have like an Arabic scale, you have all these scales. And so how do you incorporate these different languages into sort of a Western sounding song?
0: So it's interesting. This is a, I did a course on this in my own kind of learning. And so American Jews, the longer Jews live in this country, the more music, Jewish music sounds like American music, American culture.
1: Kind of makes sense.
0: Yeah. So I have some friends that like play bluegrass as a Jewish band, Nefesh Mountain. They're like, they've been on the cover of Rolling Stone. They started off primarily playing liturgical bluegrass music. And now they, you know, do contemporary stuff. My friend Joe Buchanan pretty much only does liturgical music. And so what that means now is you have songs that have a lot of English, but they're also Hebrew, and the Hebrew can also be a prayer for the most part, because it's not, we're not, they're not, the songs aren't typically conversational Hebrew.
2: Right.
0: It's words that will appear in the Siddur, our prayer book. And so some of the songs that I write, I just, if I'm in a synagogue, I just cut out the English and just use the Hebrew.
1: So you you mentioned a couple of times liturgical music. Would you classify your music as liturgical?
0: Parts of it, yeah. Like, so the song that I started with, that that's a liturgical song. It's just my spin on it. And there's other ones too. But like, I have songs that have stories, but there's like the verses, or one of the verses might be something from a psalm or something from a prayer, and so I just sing that.
1: The reason I ask, because if somebody had asked me, hey, what sort of music does Sandra Lawson play, liturgical would never be a word that came into into my mind, because I could sit down and listen to Sandra play music all night long and never feel like I'm being preached to, which as soon as you say liturgical, I think, oh, I'm being preached at. And I don't feel that at all.
0: Yeah, I think that's the thank you. And I think that's the part, that's the benefit, I think, of Jews not living in shtetls, in like ghettos or their own community,
1: right?
0: Where our music can reach a broader audience, but there are also artists that only write liturgical music, and they play and they sing only in synagogues, but because of there's, you know, the 1-4-5, the like Americana sound, it fits.
1: I'll take that.
0: Yeah.
2: I get that. Well, I think before the top of the hour, we have time for one more song before we turn you into a spokesmodel. You know how that goes.
1: She's really just here for the chocolate.
2: I have I'm not mad about it.
0: I have, the thing is, like, I look for places to play now, which is not something I would have done before. By the way, and I make money now singing. Like,
1: congratulations.
0: You should. I know. Like, no, it's a new thing. I've used it to buy things. But like,
1: More guitar?
0: Yes. Okay, I'm going to sing a non-liturgical song that I wrote for my dad. And I called my dad and his wife to tell them about this. So I have, because I have complicated relationships with my mother, a lot of songs about my mother. Some great, some not so great, me struggling, whatever.
2: Right.
0: You know, I love my mother, and nothing I'm saying she doesn't already know. But I realized after she passed, I didn't have any songs from my dad's perspective.
2: No.
0: And so I sat down and I was like, okay, what do I want to say? And I remember in age-appropriate ways, he told me how I came in the world. So I, you know, it was a love child or whatever you want to call it. But and so my mom was 6 months pregnant when they got married. And I remember when I was a kid, I did the math.
1: Wait a minute.
0: I remember telling them, I was like, they're like, how do you know? And I was like, seriously? I mean, I was like maybe 6, 7, 8, 9 or 10 or whatever. And I was like, it's not hard.
2: I was very, very premature.
0: So, but this is a story of how. So, and then they met, and then he went to Vietnam, and so I was around for a while before he met me, which reminded me of those young sailors who came off the ship, who had children while. So the boat that just docked in San Francisco, or the ship, they many of those sailors had children while they were at sea for over a year.
1: Right, they fathered children while they were in port, and then they're off at sea and the kids are born.
0: Yeah, and so they hadn't met their kids yet. So this is my story. Okay.

0: Thank you.
1: Sandra Lawson, thank live you. Here on Pass the Hat.
2: You thank are you listening so to WHUP Pass the Hat, WHUP LP Hillsborough.
1: There's yeah. words that we have to say.
2: There are, yeah, and I, anyway, those are the words.
0: When I retire, thanks, I want to do what you guys do. Just play music.
1: I just retired, and I am loving this job. I'm not giving it up. But we are at the top of the hour where we do have a sponsor for the second hour of the show, and you, there's somewhere over there is a little cardboard box that's moved from its perch.
0: I love this chocolatier. He is amazing.
1: He is amazing. That is our friend Matthew. 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And let's face it,
2: we all have chocolate needs.
1: Every guest on Pass the Hat gets a gift of chocolate. We don't know what's in the box, but we know that it is delicious. We're in the holiday season pretty much. Every holiday is a chocolate holiday. So get on over to Matthew's, place your order. Don't walk in on the day and expect to buy a whole bunch of chocolate, because that man stays busy and 90% of the stuff he makes never makes it into the cases out front. It's all special orders. So go there, place your special order, and you will be happy when it's time to pick up the chocolate.
2: Do we know if there will be baby heads this year?
1: You know, I haven't asked. There were for y'all who don't know, last year for Halloween, Matthew molded hollow chocolate baby heads, and
2: for Halloween,
1: inside of the head was kind of a gummy gooey mixture, and then in this, inside of that gummy gooey mixture was a walnut in the very inside. So the idea was you got your little baby head, which is, you know, like the size of a couple of fists, you know, baby head size. And you had to crack it open and then use the pieces of chocolate to scoop out the gooey stuff inside. And it is very macabre and amazing.
0: Wow.
1: But Matthew has been very busy, and his main front counter help has had shoulder surgery and is out for a few weeks. So we're not sure about the baby heads, but I will volunteer to go help make baby heads.
2: Yeah, same.
0: Wow.
2: Need help. Yeah.
1: So we're back. From talking about our sponsor, we're live here with Sandra Lawson in the studio.
2: And I think what people who are listening would like, they probably want to know a lot, but I'd like to know where people can see you live next.
0: Oh, yeah, that's a good question.
1: And you know, give you money.
2: Yeah, where can, because we know that you do have some music on the streaming, and that's great. We love that. But where can people give you money for the work you do, whether it's merch, whether it's music, whatever?
0: Yeah, so like one of the things that I do, like my my day job, I run a nonprofit, and then in my spare time, I often teach at Judea Reform, teach Torah study to a bunch of like wonderful adults who want to learn differently, and I also play music, and so I have I do a lot of busking at farmers markets, but I'm looking at my calendar. I have. Oh, so I'm playing November 6th at Longway Brewing in Radford, Virginia. Like, I'm actually leaving the state. It's my second show outside of North Carolina.
1: Congratulations.
0: And then November 28th, I'll be at Wake Forest Farmers. Wait, no. Yeah, November 28th, I'll be at Wake Forest Farmers Market.
2: That's a good farm. I've played that farmer's
0: market. No, it's great. I love them.
2: It is
0: great.
2: Lovely.
1: It's big and popular.
2: It is. Yeah, and it's really nicely laid out.
0: Yes.
2: Where it's just easily, and everyone will be able to hear you, which is nice out there. So that's wonderful. Yeah. Where can people give you money for your music or your merch or whatever you got?
0: Yeah, so I have a Patreon where I'm trying to figure out what to do with it. And I'm going to go in the studio, and I have a producer who's in Boston. His name is Eric. And we're going to work on an album. And I did an album last year with, it was called Rabbi Sandra and the Protestant White Boys. It was great. They're a real band, Jive Mother Mary, local. They used to live here. Now they live in Nashville. And so we did this sort of Southern rock thing.
1: Nice.
0: And it was fun and to work with them. I had never been in the studio, and to have these young men like take care of me, it was just a gift, and for my first experience, and so I'm gonna do it again because I have more songs. But yeah, I'm all over socials under Rabbi Sandra. I have a Substack where I do long form writing. Yeah, it's called Rabbi Sandra.
1: Subscribe to that Substack because that's going to be amazing.
0: Yeah, and I have a Patreon, which is new, which is people who don't like Substack, people who don't like Facebook, I just put everything on Patreon. And there's some paid tiers if people want to come and study with me or get some advice or whatever.
1: So we can find you everywhere at Rabbi Sandra.
0: Yes. Yeah. Easy that's why it's easy. Like, I've talked to young
1: people. That's smart.
0: I've talked to young people about branding, like young rabbis, and I said, I don't know what you want to do, but if you don't want to chase after a bunch of different names, find a name that works and just keep it.
2: Like, yeah.
1: True that.
2: That is true.
1: Well, I see that guitar sitting in a stand, and could you pick it up and play us another song?
0: Oh, yeah. I thought we were going to do something else. Sorry.
1: We're not done yet.
0: Good. Okay.
1: We have 20 more minutes.
2: We are going to ask about that guitar after this song.
1: Yeah, we have to have gear time after this song.
2: It's very pretty and shiny.
0: So this is it's a like a Jewish justice theme song, but it's not liturgical. And I wrote this after this could apply to so many things, but I wrote this after the Supreme Court said it was okay to jail unhoused people, put them in jail for not having a home.

0: Thank you.
1: Sandra Lawson, live here on Pass the Hat. And is it time now, Kim?
2: I think it is time, yes. I want to talk about that song, but we always try to honor Matty Sheetz.
1: Yes.
3: I met him once. And then shortly after he passed away.
2: Well, he's the reason we do Gear Time, because he was always very interested in hearing about instruments that people would bring into the studio.
1: He would text us during the show and say, ask about that guitar.
2: Yeah, he was super interested.
3: Oh, that's so cool.
2: And and your guitar is, it's got the Sunburst. Yeah. It's a Gibson, am I right?
3: It is, yeah.
2: And so tell us about it.
3: So if I knew you were going to do this, I have other guitars that have better stories. But
1: we'll get to those in a minute.
3: Yeah, so this is a, I was in Black Mountain.
2: That's where I'm from.
3: Oh, really? That's right, because I remember there was something you posted and I bought coffee from a coffee shop after the flood. Yeah. Mm-hmm. So I was at the Acoustic Corner, which I've bought a few instruments from him, and I was playing an LG2, and I was like, oh, this is really cool. But I do have a bad tendency of liking things and buying them, so I just was like, I'm going to go home, and if I like it, I'll call them. I mean, if I want to get it, let me think about it.
2: Good thinking.
3: Right. So I need to do that more often.
2: Yeah.
3: So when I was researching the guitar, I learned about this one. So this is an LG2.
1: Mm-hmm.
3: It's called an LG2 Western. Okay. And it's actually an artist model. It's, Radcliffe. Yeah, Radcliffe. Can't think of his first name. Radcliffe.
1: Daryl Radcliffe.
3: No, I think, am I saying it right? Because his name is really not here. It's like an artist model, but his name is not all plastered all over the place.
1: Mm-hmm. Well, being the music show, we're kind of embarrassed that we don't know Radcliffe's name.
3: Nathaniel Radcliffe, that's his name.
1: Daniel, yes,
3: right.
1: Not
3: Daryl. And I like his music, but that's not why I bought the guitar. But it is, I like the Gibson Jumbo, but it's too big for me.
2: Yeah. Mm-hmm.
3: And so this is a LG2 Western, but with all of the features, the like artistry of the Jumbo Western. And so that's it. So it has the parallelograms or whatever you call that.
1: Yep.
3: And that, like, there's some other features or whatever. And I was like, oh, that's just different. And so that's why I got it.
2: I love that.
3: Yeah.
1: It is a beautiful guitar. And those big fret markers not only look good, but they probably make it easier to play because they really jump out as you're moving your hands.
3: And it is a very, it's comfortable. This is not my regular gigging guitar. Like, I gig with another guitar that I've kind of beat up, but it's wonderful. It was actually made by a guy in Burlington, Vermont.
2: What kind is it?
3: It's an Iris guitar.
2: I've not heard that
3: Iris
2: brand.
3: OG. I bought it at Low Vintage.
1: We are missing Kirk
2: Low
1: Ridge.
2: Vintage.
3: Yeah.
2: I've gotten a guitar from, that's where I got my 62 Gibson.
3: Oh, yeah. No, they're great.
2: I
3: love them.
2: It up.
3: I love
2: them.
1: Oh, yeah. They're
3: great.
1: They're an amazing instrument shop.
3: Yeah.
1: You have a variety of guitars at home.
3: I do. They're all kind of the same size, though.
1: Well sure. Yeah. You play with what kind of fits and feels right.
3: But yeah.
1: What made you decide to bring that guitar tonight?
3: Because it's inside. I'm not worried about the climate, and it generally
1: totally
3: sounds good. I have played this out, but after a while, I was like, I shouldn't really do that.
2: Yeah.
3: Because it's not an inexpensive guitar.
1: Right.
3: I have three guitars that I play most of the time. Two are carbon fiber, and one is the Iris guitar by Iris. Yeah. So the Iris guitar is an awesome guitar. Mm-hmm. There's no gloss. It's just got like a satin finish.
2: Those are pretty.
3: Yeah. And it's like, it's comfortable. And so the two carbon fiber guitars, which I'm glad I have because I've been stuck in the rain, is a Rain Song, which went out of business, and a McPherson.
2: Yep.
3: Yeah.
1: Good stuff.
3: Yeah.
1: And Kirk Ridge is not here tonight. Mm-hmm. I'm waving to him. He's not there. It seems like about every 2 weeks buys a new guitar.
2: He trades them in.
1: Exactly what I was going to say. He doesn't just have a growing number of guitars at home. He is very good friends with the folks at Sound Pure in Durham.
3: Oh, yeah.
1: And he will go in and he'll play a guitar around a little bit, and he'll decide that he's fallen in love with this one. And whatever one he bought most recently, he'll just bring it and trade it back in.
3: Yeah, I took three guitars to Guitar Center.
1: Mm-hmm.
3: I like the guy. I mean, Guitar Center gets a bad rap for a variety of reasons, but
1: they exist for a reason,
3: right? But the ones that they Raleigh, mm-hmm. they've done some things for me which have been over like above and beyond,
2: yeah.
1: Right.
3: And So I liked them. Anyway, I took three guitars there. They weren't high-end guitars, but they were good guitars. But I wasn't playing them. And then I was just going to take the money, and he said, well, you get a 15% discount if you buy
1: it. And look at all these guitars on the wall.
3: And I was like, oh, let me wander around. And so I left with a Gretsch hollow body electric guitar. Because I have, like, I had two electric guitars, but I don't, they don't work with my voice. Like, I'm an acoustic player, and so... I did some research and talked to some folks, and so like the hollow body sound, the way they're made,
1: it's a little more acoustic. Yeah,
3: yeah, but it's still electric. And so if you think about all the players like B.B. King that play electric, but the coolest thing for me is I've never had like a whammy bar, so it has a big
1: got the Bigsby.
3: Yes,
1: bridge
3: that
1: on
3: I can't
1: it.
3: Even say it right. It is so cool. And it works.
1: But it's also big and chrome. And
3: yeah,
1: just
3: but it's
1: very
3: so
1: cool.
3: Late. Yeah. Like, it is super, super light. Like, when I picked it up, I expected this, like, heavy thing. And it's so light. I mean, it's maybe a pound heavier than this.
1: Oh, nice.
3: It's fun. I'm still trying to figure out what to do with it.
2: Well, I know what Kirk Ridge is saying right now. He is saying to himself, we need to play more of that fine music.
3: Yes.
2: So we're going to ask just you to play us another song.
3: Okay, now this is a song, not a liturgical song, but it's a song that's a lot to do with my professional life.
1: So. I like that we spoke about liturgical songs, and now every song is either it's a liturgical song or it's not.
2: I like to know, though. The stuff like that's interesting to me.
3: I can show you one or whatever. Okay. So this is my frustration with it being a professional Jew.
2: Professional Jew.
3: Who's also black. Anyway. They raise their glasses

blood, not my truth and name. They call me family and call me friend and name. Shut the door when

0: Amen.
1: Thank you.
2: And that song is packed full of all the paths you walk now converge into one. Yeah. When people book you, do you ever ask yourself sometimes who are they booking, or are you very clear on that?
1: No, I'm very clear. I'm clear. Okay. I mean, I think because I walk a lot of lanes, and so when I play in bars, I try to do some research on the bar.
2: Mm-hmm. Yes, you should. Everyone should.
1: Yeah, and right? I've been really pleasantly surprised, actually. Yeah. And also, like, I have a huge set list, and if I go there, I'm like, this isn't going to work. And sometimes my wife is like, pay attention to your audience. And I throw in some Folsom.
0: Yeah. Got to get some Johnny Cash in there.
1: Which I've played Folsom in some of the grungiest looking places. Mm-hmm. With lovely people, I'm like kind of worried when I walk in, and then usually after that, some dude in cowboy boots and flannel shirt buys me a beer. Like, I'm like,
0: hell yeah, that's what it's all about. We're building bridges.
1: Yeah. But no, like, I get booked as Rabbi Sandra. I actually have an agent that handles speaking gigs for me, which also sometimes involve a guitar. Mm-hmm. But usually, if I book myself, it's just like, you know, I'm playing here or yonder or somewhere else. Yeah. So.
2: That's interesting, though, that I think everyone should do that. Everyone should do their due diligence about where they're playing and how to meet that audience where they're at.
0: Yeah. Read the room, know the audience, know the place that you're going to.
1: Yeah.
0: Absolutely.
2: What were you going to ask, Bob? Sorry, just walked right in
0: there. Oh, no, I'm sorry. I was just having a mental visual of you going to the North Carolina State House, Reverend Barber speaking, and you've got a guitar on your back, Bob Dylan style, just getting ready to jump up there and throw a song at people. I think that would be wonderful.
1: We've talked about that. There's the person who does a lot of their photography is also a reverend, and he plays guitar, and we've talked about that a few times. We haven't done it yet, but
0: because music breaks down barriers that sometimes just talking to people builds up sometimes, and so the music just breaks through and gets into people's heads. It's a great way to get the message out.
1: No, I totally, because you're not dealing with people's heads, you're in people's hearts.
0: You're getting into their heart. Yes.
2: Well, I think we have time for two more songs.
0: Okay. Are you telling me to shut up?
2: I'm wanting to make sure that everyone gets as many messages from Rabbi Sandra as she can convey, because this is good stuff. I always enjoy an hour with her.
0: Amen.
1: Oh, thank you. So this is usually when I incorporate Hebrew, it's translated in the song. I remember I was at a restaurant a few years ago in Durham. And I'd play, and I most of the songs I had were sort of Jewish songs, and I just tell people I write in a different language sometimes. And this guy standing next to me, he's like, okay, you're either a rabbi or a cantor, and I'll tell you how I know when I'm not Jewish. I was like, oh, okay.
2: That's interesting.
1: Yeah, so I wrote this song on my balcony in Jerusalem when I was studying to be a rabbi.
0: All right.
1: And I wrote it after I know right now Israel, Gaza, Palestine is like a conversation that gets people angry.
2: Yes.
1: I have been in this angry conversation for over 20 years. Uh-huh. This does not just start October 7th, 2023.
0: Yeah. Right.
1: I keep hoping that smarter people than me will do something and figure it out, and that's just not happening. And at the same time, people want people like me to we live in this binary. Want people to, are you on this side or on that side? I'm like, there's
0: You have to choose a side so we know whether we hate you or you
1: right.
0: love.
1: And it's crazy making. So anyway, I went on a listening tour. I was with a Jewish organization, with a bunch of rabbinical students, so people studying to be rabbis. We were working with this organization, and they sent us to a place where we just listened to Palestinians. That's all we could do was listen. We could not ask questions, engage, and we heard a variety of stories. I left that listening tour heartbroken. My friends were going to synagogue, and I didn't want to do that. I was like, I'm not going. I'm like, we were failing. And I was in tears. And it was a Friday night, and I made notes of all the words that the Palestinians said, they were saying. And I took those words and then I incorporated them into this song. So all the English words that are not translation are direct quotes from Palestinians. And you

0: We are fixing to roll into our last song with this live hour with Rabbi Sandra. What you got for us to close out?
1: Thank you. I'm actually going out of my own order here.
0: Okay.
2: That's what we're here for, breaking orders.
1: Okay, let's see. All right, so...
2: She's looking up wagon wheel right now.
0: Get out.
1: So when my... Oh, so that song by the Osei Shalom, that's what I was saying in the synagogue, because it is the bottom half of a prayer that we say from when people are in mourning.
2: Sure.
1: Or we say, it's a prayer called Hatzikash, which means half the holy prayer, basically, that we say that separates prayers. And so Osei Shalom appears in different parts of the liturgy. And
2: That came across as a prayer.
1: Yeah.
2: I totally got that.
1: Okay, cool. Yeah. All right. So when my mom was actively passing, I got a call from my brother. He's like, you need to get here now. So Susan and I jumped in the car and drove just directly to St. Louis. And I drafted this song on the way to St. Louis. And then I finished it after she passed.
0: Wow.
1: And it's sort of a road song.

0: You all have been listening to a fascinating, enlightening, charismatic, wonderful hour with Rabbi Sandra. I always enjoy your visits. Thank you.
1: What a great song to your mom.
0: Yeah.
2: Thank you.
1: That had me there.
0: Yeah. We are going to turn off the live stream shortly, but you're not going anywhere, because here's where you're going to go. Mm-hmm. You're going to step away from the computer, and you are going to go to either whupfm.org, hit that listen live button, and you're going to listen live, or you're going to go to Radio Garden, spin the globe, land on Hillsboro, and you're going to click WHUP, or go to your favorite radio tuning app, whatever that is, and keep on listening at WHUP. For now, you are going to wave farewell, mm-hmm. and while y'all don't get to see her lovely face anymore, you still get to listen to what she is listening to and loving right now with this playlist.
1: Yeah, we got Sandra Lawson's playlist coming up, but you guys on the live stream need to shift over, as Kim told you. And we're done with those people. They're all gone. We got your first song up on the playlist, Sandra. Do you remember what it is?
2: Rich Man's House.
1: Oh, good. You want to give us any kind of an intro or just play it?
2: Yeah, it is. This is version, I don't know who wrote it, but it's the Resistance Revival Chorus. And I've been going to a lot of protests across the country. And this is a song that's sung a lot. And I find it really uplifting. And just, yeah.

I couldn't provide a playlist without Dolly Parton, and so this is her version of a Woody Guthrie song called Deportee.

Hi, everybody. My name is Rabbi Sandra Lawson. I am so excited to be the DJ. And this is War and Treaty, an amazing duo, country duo.

0: Hi, this is Rabbi Sandra. I'm DJing for you tonight. You just heard Stephanie Ann Johnson, Can't Go Home. Awesome, like Americana player from Portland, I believe. And I'm going to see her live in Fort Worth in March. I'm excited about that.
1: And Rabbi Sandra, will you tell us about the last two songs we're going to play? We're going to have the last song play us out tonight.
0: All right. So the last song, I want you to play Old Black Southern Woman by Recy Palmer.
1: She's got it
0: here.
1: Okay.
0: And I want to say she's a friend of mine because she's really...
1: Oh, she's wonderful.
0: I've talked to her a few times. I'm always starstruck. And she's struck and she probably thinks I'm crazy. And the last song is Believe in Yourself by Lena Horne.
1: Okay.
0: It's just, you need that.
1: Yes, we do.
0: You need it.
1: Amen. Mm-hmm. Y'all have been listening to Rabbi Sandra. You can find her at Rabbi Sandra in all the socials, on Patreon, on Substack, and go check her out at the Wake Forest Farmers Market on November 28th.
0: Yeah.
1: So there we go. Y'all, we will see you on the radio next week. Peace.

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1: 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Thank you for being here. And, well, let's go for some music, some new dark wave in English, but the band is so Latin alternative. Let's go for French Police.